0: After 15 years of planning and dreaming, Walt Disney's greatest dream, Epcot Center, is at last becoming a reality.
1: We're back, live from the Imagination Institute. At the moment, we're trying to track down the chairman of the Institute and host of today's festivities, Dr. Nigel Channing. Oh, there he is. Dr. Channing! Oh,
2: hello, Jan, and welcome. Welcome to the Imagination Institute, or as we like to say around here, we don't know anything.
1: What do you mean you don't know anything?
2: That cannot be imagined. That's our slogan. We don't know anything that can't be imagined.
1: Dr. Channing, the activities of this institute are normally kept under lock and key. Can you tell us why your top secret doors are open today?
2: Each year we invite the public in to help us pay tribute to the world's leading inventors, thinkers, and dreamers with the Inventor of the Year Award.
1: And this year's recipient is Professor Wayne Szalinski?
2: A truly remarkable man, Jan. And as Albert Einstein once said, imagination is more important than knowledge.
1: Yes, but didn't an invention of his accidentally shrink his children? And didn't he also lose the tiny children in the backyard?
2: I don't think lose is quite the right
1: word. And didn't the professor also accidentally enlarge his son, Adam?
2: Now, the media blew that up out of all proportion.
1: Who nearly destroyed Las Vegas?
2: Sorry. And your question is what?
1: That considering the accidents in the professor's past, are your guests really safe today?
2: Chan, the Imagination Institute is the safest place in the world. As you can see, we always insist on wearing industrial density, heavy-duty grade safety goggles around all new inventions. And for our visitors, we offer these. They will protect you from flying disease that can occur at any scientific
1: experiment. Excuse me, Dr. Channing, did you say flying debris?
2: Oh, did I? I'd love to stay and chit-chatty with you for hours, but unfortunately I can just to see one of my assistants is calling me over there. I'll be right with you. So, thank you.
1: So, there you have it. Today, all eyes will be on Professor Wayne Szalinski as he demonstrates his new inventions for better living at today's Inventor of the Year Award ceremony.
3: 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Welcome aboard the Walt Disney World Express Monorail. We're now embarking on a scenic journey over the highway in the sky. We'll be traveling nonstop directly to the Magic Kingdom, so we ask that you remain seated at all times, and no smoking, please. And now, ladies and gentlemen, we're entering the vacation kingdom of the world. Today, you'll be seeing what we call Phase 1, which stretches more than 3 miles east to west and 2 miles north to south. But that's just the beginning. We have many exciting plans for the future. Walt Disney World covers 43 square miles. That's about twice the size of the island of Manhattan. Out on the Seven Seas Lagoon and Bay Lake, you can see some of the boating and water sports activities. But what you can't see from our monorail are things like golf courses, campgrounds, nature trails, tennis courts, the Polynesian Village Resort, and just about everything else for a family vacation. Incidentally, you can take the World Cruise over both the lake and lagoon aboard old-fashioned side-wheel steamships. You'll find them docked at the Magic Kingdom entrance. Just ahead is one of the real wonders of our world, the exciting Contemporary Resort. In a few seconds, we'll be passing directly through the center of the Contemporary's Tower Building for a look at the spectacular Grand Canyon Concourse. As we ride through the Grand Canyon Concourse, you can see one of the largest ceramic murals ever created. It's 9 stories high, and it's made up of 18,000 hand-painted tiles. Elevators running through the center will carry you high above to the top of the World Restaurant, where famous stars entertain. You can see many of the guest rooms high in the sloping walls overlooking the restaurant terrace and shopping plaza below. In addition to the Towers building, the Contemporary Resort also features lakeside living. Additional guest rooms are located right on the shores of beautiful Bay Lake. You're invited to return to the Contemporary Resort anytime by simply taking one of the local monorail trains from the Magic Kingdom. They'll drop you off right at the Grand Canyon Concourse station. Here's a special program note while you're visiting. Out on the Seven Seas Lagoon, our exciting new water ski spectacular will be taking place throughout the day. Information and tickets are available right near the Magic Kingdom station. We're now on the final leg of our journey over the highway in the sky. Just ahead, you can see the beautiful Cinderella Castle, with its spires rising nearly 200 feet high. The Magic Kingdom is made up of six special theme lands: Adventureland, Frontierland, Liberty Square, Fantasyland, Tomorrowland, and Main Street USA. The steam railroad at the entrance will take you on a grand circle trip around the entire Magic Kingdom for a glimpse into each land. And now, as we approach the station, please check for all your personal belongings and remain seated until the train comes to a complete stop. We ask that everyone disembark at this point. The doors will open automatically to the right of the train. When you leave, please lower your head and watch your step. Thank you for joining us on the Walt Disney World Monorail, and I hope you have a pleasant stay in the Magic Kingdom. Again, may we ask that everyone disembark at this station.

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tonight, right here at the Chinese Theater for Mickey's premiere. This gala is sure to be the talk of the town as every star in Hollywood has gathered to see Mickey's latest sensational picture. Just hear those people cheer. And look, there he is, the star himself, Mickey Mouse. 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
1: Promise me we do this together, okay?

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The doors will close automatically. 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

Welcome aboard the Goodyear People Mover, the first transportation system of its kind anywhere in the world. Your front row seat for a grand circle tour of Tomorrowland. 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

Someday, the People Mover may take you on a shopping tour through stores in your community. And this is how it might be. We're now inside the Character Shop. Across the way is the entrance to the Flight to the Moon, departing for outer space every few minutes. And just ahead is America Sings, Disneyland's tribute to 200 years of American music. Walt Disney often said Disneyland will never be completed. And to illustrate this, we'd like to show you a preview of future attractions now on the Disney drawing boards.

Here's the spectacular Space Mountain, towering symbol of the space age and home of a thrilling race through the universe. Inside Space Mountain, Disneyland astronauts will rocket through showering meteors, racing comets, shooting stars, and the whirling galaxies of outer space. Planet during the new Mission to Mars, opening this summer. Coming soon to Tomorrowland, space travelers will explore our solar system's most mysterious planet during the new Mission to Mars, opening this summer. Attraction coming soon to Tomorrowland, space travelers will explore our solar system's most mysterious planet during the new Mission to Mars, opening this summer. Now the Goodyear People Mover becomes a highway in the sky, carrying you over the skyway for a panoramic view of Tomorrowland. Please remain seated at all times.

In this area are the popular Autopia cars and the high-speed monorail trains. 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

Our Disneyland submarines travel right through the waterfalls, and that's almost as exciting as going over the falls. 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

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Disneyland has had a high-speed monorail system since 1959, the first daily operating monorail in America. 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

0: As you leave the land of the future, you may wish to pause at the entrance near the flagpole to read the words of Walt Disney on Tomorrowland's dedication plaque. 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On behalf of the Goodyear Tire and Rubber Company, we hope you've enjoyed your trip on the People Mover. And wherever you go, we hope you will go, go Goodyear.
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0: 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Attention passengers, flight 76 for New York and Paris, now loading at gate 3. 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
0: Attention passenger incoming jet flight 604. Your baggage can be picked up at the counter to the right of the main entrance.
1: Attention blastoff crew. 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
0: Attention passengers. Disembarking from Jet Flight 107, helicopter service to the city center, departing in 10 minutes.
1: Incoming TWA Moon Flight 107, arriving on time at gate 3. Incoming passenger, C. Williams, please report to information counter in the main lobby.
0: Attention passengers, flight 76 for New York and Paris, now loading at gate 3.
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2: Welcome aboard the Walt Disney World monorail system. We are traveling to the Transportation and Ticket Center. For those of you standing, please hold on to the handrails throughout our journey and stay clear of the door.

our philosophy. If you can dream it, you can do it. We hope you're enjoying your journey along our highway in the sky. Disney monorails have been operating at Disneyland since 1959, with the Walt Disney World monorail system making its debut in 1971. Our monorail system was expanded to include Epcot in 1982. Mark 6 monorails replaced the original Mark 4 monorails at the Walt Disney World Resort in early 1991, completing the modernization of the Disney monorail systems. Each train has a capacity of more than 300 passengers and travels at speeds of up to 40 miles per hour. Perhaps you've noticed that each of our 12 monorails is identified with a different colored stripe. Our pilots use the colors to help identify the monorails operating on the system. Originating from the Transportation and Ticket Center, there are three separate monorail lines. These include the Epcot monorail, the Express monorail to the Magic Kingdom, and the Resort monorail, which services Disney's Contemporary and Polynesian Resorts and Disney's Grand Floridian Resort and Spa. Altogether, you can travel more than 13 miles on our quiet, environmentally attractive Walt Disney World monorail system. We are approaching the Transportation and Ticket Center. To reach the Magic Kingdom, you must exit here and transfer to the Magic Kingdom monorail or ferry boat. You can also reach Disney's Polynesian, Grand Floridian, and Contemporary Resorts by exiting here and boarding a resort monorail. Separate bus transportation is provided to Disney's Animal Kingdom, the Disney MGM Studios, Typhoon Lagoon, and Downtown Disney, which includes the Marketplace, Pleasure Island, and the West Side. Buses also travel to Disney's Fort Wilderness Resort and Campground and Disney's Wilderness Lodge. Please double-check all directional signs before boarding any Disney transportation to ensure that you're traveling to the correct destination. Should you need additional assistance, a host or hostess will be happy to help you. This is the Transportation and Ticket Center. Smoking is not permitted at Walt Disney World theme parks and water parks except in designated areas. 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For those of you standing, please hold on to the handrails and stay clear of the doors until the monorail makes a complete stop. When the doors open, please exit to the right-hand side of our monorail's forward motion. This monorail will be returning to Epcot. Thank you. Ladies and gentlemen, please check to make sure you have all your belongings and watch your head and step when exiting. We ask that you please exit here to allow room for guests waiting to board. However, you may reboard our monorail at any time. Thank you.

0: really big book of dating for boys that a date breaks down into three easy steps.
1: Big book, big
0: step
1: big
0: one, ask her out. Step two, show up. And then, ooh, wow.
2: What?
0: Step three, say goodnight.
2: Ooh, couldn't I just skip the step four?
0: What's step four?
2: Panic.
0: Oh, come on, Doug. Think you're turning chicken-hearted, stomach churning like it started, learning how to do the cha-cha-cha.
2: Yeah.
0: Cool. Says in here you're normal as a noodle, don't you know? Even though inside of you you're all but going, whoa!
2: Gee, Skeet, thanks. Oh, that was helpful.
0: No problem, man.
3: Hey, you guys.
2: Hey, Patty.
3: Hey, Doug. I caught you on the radio.
2: Really?
3: Yeah. And, oh, Doug, I had no idea you were so totally cool.
2: Huh?
3: All I said was way to go.
2: Oh. Yeah, Patty, about that. You see, I won these,
3: two tickets, I heard. So who'd you get to go with you?
2: I figured, you see, I'm sort of asking someone who I kinda always wanted to. I mean, who's kinda, sorta. Say, Patty, how about you?
3: Ha! Made up! Are you totally delusional? Huh?
2: Skeeter? Miss Ken Skeeter to go?
3: Oh, you guys will have a great time.
2: Yeah, great.
0: So dumb.

0: mention ditch the dope who blew a date with her. I'd pull a lot more weight with her as anybody else at all. Hey, she's gotta be something else in here. Hey, what's this?
1: Helpful opening lines for boys to say to girls.
0: They cover everything, voice, laugh, and... Well, listen to this. Your hair is like the vast Serengeti at sunset, ablaze with splendiferous rays.
1: Oh, man, that doesn't sound like you at all.
0: Exactly. What? Here, Skeet, spot me.
1: Oh, gee, Doug, I'm not sure that's a good idea.
0: Okay.
1: Really? No, I'm not going to
0: go here.
1: You know what? I just remembered. I cracked under pressure.
0: Oh, okay. Hey, Patty, wait up.
2: Yeah, Doug? What is it?
0: Your voice.
2: My voice?
1: Your voice is a clarinet.
0: Your voice is a raisinet.
1: Your laugh like confetti.
0: You laugh like confetti.
1: No, confetti.
0: Oh, spaghetti.
2: Oh, for pity's sake, Doug, spit it out.
0: Your hair like the vast Serengeti at sunset ablaze. In a whole lot of ways that would amaze even Rutherford B. Hayes.
1: Our 19th president?
2: Doug, you guys are so crazy.
0: Oh, yeah, that's us, you know, crazy. That's it, Ski. I quit.
1: Doug, you can't.
0: But every time I try to talk to her, I get all wonky.
1: I know, Patty makes you crazy, man. But is that so bad? It's just you being you. I think you should go for it.
0: You mean as me?
1: Who else?
0: Yeah.

0: rafle de riz. 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
1: trois! On s'agale, on monte à l'abordage!
0: Oh, mes
1: amis!
0: Oh, oh, oh, yo, oh, yo, oh, vive la piraterie!
2: Attention à ce furieux reculé, j'y viens de présent, je vais nettoyer le fond de ce foutre avion!
0: Yo ho, yo ho, a pirate's life for me. 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Yo ho, yo ho, a pirate's life for me. 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Drink up, me hearties, yo ho. We burn up the city, we're really a fright. Drink up, me hearties, yo ho. We're rascals, scoundrels, villains, and knaves. Drink up, me hearties, yo ho. We're devils and black sheep, really bad eggs. 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Yo ho, yo ho, a pirate's life for me. We're beggars and blighters, ne'er do well cads. Drink up, me hearties, yo ho. Aye, but we're loved by our mommies and dads. Drink up.

0: You've now reached your body probe boarding area. As your control officer, I'd like to give you some important information about your mission. This is Dr. Cynthia Lair, one of our foremost immunologists. 10 minutes ago, she was miniaturized and beamed to the site of a splinter in the right index finger of a volunteer. Her objective is to conduct tests on the immune system's response to that splinter. You will be on board Body Probe Bravo 229er. Your mission will take you to the location of that splinter. Once there, your probe will rendezvous with Dr. Lair and bring her out. I'm attempting to contact Dr. Lair right now. We'll see if we can get a report on how her experiment is proceeding. Dr. Lair, this is Mission Control. Your recovery team is with me. Can you tell us how your experiment has been going?
1: Fantastic. The mission has been a complete success.
0: Can you give our observers a brief description of your objectives?
1: Sure. I'm here to study the inflammatory response of the neutrophils as they react to invading bacteria.
0: In layman's terms, please, Dr. Lair.
1: Simply speaking, I'm here to observe the speed and effectiveness of the white blood cells as they rush to protect the body from infection.
0: Thank you, Dr. Lair. Bravo 229er will be on its way shortly to pick you up.
1: See you soon.
0: I'd now like to introduce you to your pilot, a person who has been with this program since its inception.
2: Captain, are you ready?
3: Hello, everyone. I'm Captain Braddock. I'm glad you'll be joining me aboard Bravo 229er.
0: Captain, how are your pre-launch preparations going?
3: I am almost clear for launch here. Control, let's see. Field reversers on, check. 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Fuel cells full and functioning, check. Folks, I need to make one final radio check with Dr. Lair, and we're just about set to go. Hello, Dr. Lair. This is Captain Braddock aboard Bravo 229er. How's the weather in there?
1: 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About 98.6. Actually, it's a little warmer by the infection site.
3: Very good. Over. Well, friends, we're about ready for launch. But before you board, I'm going to give you back to Mission Control so you can get some final instructions.
0: At this time, we ask that you please pay attention to this important boarding information. When the probe doors have opened, please proceed directly into the vehicle and all the way across your aisle, filling in every available seat. For your protection, all observation team members are required to wear safety restraints throughout the mission. To fasten the restraint, pull the strap out from the right side of the seat and snap it into the buckle on your left. Mission Control specifies that all carry-on items be safely stowed beneath your seat. To maintain the required cleanliness for a mission of this kind, smoking is prohibited. And while on board, we ask that you refrain from using flash photography. Your vehicle, Bravo 229er, is now ready. Please begin immediate boarding and have a safe and informative journey.

0: someone's at the lamp.
1: Can't you see I'm watching television, you silly woman?
0: It's a guest. Shouldn't you get it?
1: Tell them I'm not home.
0: I think they probably heard us talking already.
1: Can't you do it? Just go.
0: All right. Coming!
2: Hello, Sahib. If you will rub the lamp, I will predict your future.
0: And which one do you think I should use?
1: Rich and famous. They all want to be rich and famous.
2: You, my friend, will be rich and famous. Very, very rich and very, very famous. You will have massive riches and untold fame. Thank you for visiting the lamp and have a nice day.
0: That ought to hold him for a while.
1: Did you turn off the microphone?
2: Oops! Famous. You will have massive riches and untold fame. Thank you for visiting the lamp and have a nice day.
0: That ought to hold him for a while.
1: Did you turn off the microphone?
2: Oops!

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I gotta keep it buffed up, you know. Did I tell you to stop rubbing, Sahib? Now, as to your future. I see you making a great scientific breakthrough. Yes, you are winning the Nobel Prize because you invent something the world really needs. A camel with three humps. Looks nifty, goes farther, seats too. Very, very good. Congratulations, O exalted one of the Mystic East. Don't overdo it, my friend. A simple bow is more than enough. Salam, and see you next time.

0: What? Oh, I'm catching 40 winks. This had better be good. Oh, it's you. You want to know the future, eh? Ooh, okay. Just rub the lamp and I'll see what I can do. You call that rubbing the lamp, my friend? I said rub the lamp. Okay, then. Let's see the future. The future. I predict you will visit a magnificent world of adventure. You will cruise the jungles of the world. You will go on an adventure with a famous archaeologist. And you will come face to face with a ferocious rhino. The rhino on a stick at the Bengal barbecue. It is lip-smacking good. Am I a mystic sage or what? Especially since the Bengal barbecue pays me a percentage. Good night again, exalted one. Hello, Sahib. You wish to know the future, don't you? How about if I give you 3 wishes instead? I'm joking. Just a little genie joke. Okay, your future. Give me a little rub first. Ooh, little to the left. Oh, yes, very, very nice, very nice. Oh, let's see. Oh, this is exciting. Oh, you, my temporary master, are actually going to invent, propose, and win an Olympic event for the Sultan's kingdom. Is that amazing or what? Oh, I'm getting chills. Oh, imagine you up there getting your gold medal, except you won't be up there getting a gold medal because the Olympic event you invent is... prepare yourself. Javelin catching. Ah. Me, I prefer ping pong. Salam and have a nice day, my friend. Greetings, Sahib. You want to know the future because you are a seeker. Well, you know what they say. There's a seeker born every minute. So rub the lamp and let's boogie. Let's see. Oh, this is fascinating.
1: You, my friend, will have your very next magic carpet service at Ahmed's Garage. That's right. You'll take advantage of Ahmed's amazing Lubomatic Quick Lube Bay, just $11.95. Say the genie in the other lamp sent me, and Ahmed will tighten your lug nuts at no extra charge. That's Ahmed's Magic Carpet Garage, open Monday through Friday till 5, Saturdays till 5.
0: So there you are, my friend. You say it's a commercial, I say it's a prediction. Hey, it could be worse. Last month, my sponsor was a fly-through falafel stand. So, salam and come again soon, my friend. No dealers, please.

0: Ready? What card is that?
1: Six.
0: Okay, keep your eye on it. Wait. What are these? Blow on it. Hello and welcome to Disneyland's 50th anniversary celebration. For this truly historic event, no ordinary host would do. No, the Disney folks wanted someone who's been here from the beginning. They wanted a household name.
2: I'm a household name.
0: A name that means family entertainment.
2: That's me! I'm doing it!
0: Donald, calm down. You're just too animated. I'm referring, of course, to me, Steve Martin.
2: Hey, I was once Finlet.
0: Oh, really? Well, I don't remember him calling that show the Donald Duck Club.
2: Huh?
0: Now just waddle along. As I was saying, the Disney folks came to me because I began my career right here at the Magic Shop at Disneyland. That's me, Disneyland class of 1960. Magician, prestidigitator, and seller of fake vomit. So young Steve Martin starts performing magic here, and lo and behold, they start calling the place the Magic Kingdom. Coincidence? I don't think so. But right now, I'd like to introduce you to the man who started it all, Walt Disney. Walt, tell us how it all began.
3: Well, it came about when my daughters were very young, and Saturday was always Daddy's Day with the two daughters.
0: Mm-hmm.
3: So we'd start out and try to go someplace with, you know, different things, and I take them to the merry-go-round, and I took them different places. And as I'd sit there while they rode the merry-go-round, did all these things, sit on a bench, you know, eating peanuts.
0: Right.
3: I felt that there should be something built, some kind of an amusement enterprise built where that the parents and the children could have fun together.
0: It's a great idea.
3: So that's how Disneyland started.
0: I'll take it from here, Walt. Thanks. This priceless artwork shows the first design for Disneyland, a small park that would have been near the Disney Studios in Burbank. It's sweet, isn't it? But he couldn't stop there, not Walt. He wanted a world of the future, an exotic jungle, a wilderness frontier, and... Don't worry, Donald. This is just the most rare and valuable piece of art in the Disney archives. Yeah. It's the painting that sold the concept of Disneyland to the bankers. It was a painting. Then Walt heard about an orange grove in Anaheim for sale, an hour away from any major city at the end of a dirt road. Talk about impossible dreams. If I could take you back in time. Wait a minute. What am I saying? I'm a magician. Here is the actual orange grove 1 year from opening. And that's actually Walt Disney in the actual orange grove. Let's listen in on his top secret plans.
3: One, two, three, four.
0: Aha! Some sort of code. I get it. Walt also had a code for all the trees on the property. Red ribbons for the big trees he wanted to save for Disneyland, and green ribbons for the ones he wanted removed. But, as fate would have it, the bulldozer driver was colorblind! Oops. So, Disneyland, less than a year from opening. No one, in their wildest imagination, could ever build an entire theme park here in just 1 year.
2: Oh, yeah? I'll show ya. Watch this, magic boy.
4: To all who come to this happy place, welcome.
0: Walt's dream had finally come true. And to celebrate, ABC organized the biggest live telecast in history. Some of the most famous stars in Hollywood showed up, including host Art Linkletter.
5: Frank Sinatra. Hello, Franco. Who's driving? Sammy Davis Jr. Hello, Sammy.
6: Bob Cummings, Ronnie Reagan. Come on in.
5: Davy Crockett. Buddy Epstein's there, too. But right now, it's my pleasure to introduce the famous star whom Mr. Disney has asked to christen the Mark Twain. Ladies and gentlemen.
2: Hello, Jack!
1: Mr. Disney.
2: I'll take it from here, Mr. Disney.
1: Your duck took my microphone.
2: I'll take on it, everyone. I'll take on it, that following should do. Huh? Hey, what's the big idea?
6: I'm translating. Nobody can understand what you're saying.
2: You can't, too.
6: Cannot. Not.
2: I'll show you.
6: Ignore the duck. As I was saying, the lands that America saw on the Disneyland television show became real.
2: I'll show you what's going on. Now, where was I? Oh, yeah. On opening day, we had Frontierland, Tomorrowland, Fantasyland, and Adventureland. It was a perfect day.
7: Oh, really?
8: I wouldn't say perfect. It was 100 degrees in the shade, and the freshly poured asphalt was still wet. 11,000 people were invited, but 28,000 showed up. Meanwhile, the magic of live TV, a little less than magical.
9: Signifying man's achievements. I thought I got a signal.
10: There's been something gone wrong here for just an instant. He's looking for a microphone. He looks all confused.
8: Newspapers predicted the worst for Walt and his park, but only 90 days later, the 1,000,000th guest walked through the gate. Disneyland not only survived, it thrived. Walt wanted the magic of Disneyland to begin as soon as you walk through the gates. And your first stop is this turn-of-the-century street inspired by the small town where Walt grew up. He felt so at home here. He even had an apartment built for himself above the fire department, and it's still there today. Walt paid tribute to his father in one of the shop windows. In others, you'll find some of Disneyland's most important contributors. Nice try, Donald. Many shops have come and gone here over the last 50 years. Gone is the working pharmacy. And gone but not forgotten, my favorite, Hollywood Maxwell's corset shop, better known as the Wizard of Bras. Yes, Disneyland is filled with nostalgia and memories, but that's only part of the magic. Let's not forget fantasy. Ah, hear that? When you wish upon a star, your dreams come true. For Walt, that was the very essence of Fantasyland. Of all the lands, this was closest to Walt's heart. He even placed the Disney family crest right above the castle gate. Fantasyland was created by the same artist who created Disney's animated films at the studio. And soon those storybook tales came to life in an orange grove in Anaheim. For the first time, we could step into those worlds and become a part of the adventure. Every attraction tells a story. The beginning, a middle, and an end.
2: Mind can endure and...
8: And sometimes a story has a surprise ending.
11: I feel bad.
8: In Adventureland and New Orleans Square, surprises happen all the time. In fact, Disneyland is the only place I can think of where you can be attacked by pirates, frightened by ghosts, and nearly crushed by a giant boulder, while keeping your arms, legs, and feet inside the vehicle at all times. And here's the adventure that started them all. Remote rivers through a treacherous jungle. Could something go horribly wrong? Only a punchline. Over the years, the Jungle Cruise has become a showcase for
11: handsome and witty river guides.
12: Oh, no! That big elephant is coming up to us, and it looks like he's going to squirt us. Everyone in the back, get down!
8: Don't worry. It never happens.
12: It was the duck, right? The duck?
13: You know... Every time I get all dressed up in my cowboy hat and pearl-handled pistols, I think about the heroes of Frontierland.
8: You see, Walt believed it was important to pay tribute to the pioneers who blazed a trail across frontier America. And I agree. Especially when it involved saloon girls and blazing six guns. In Frontierland, you could meet popular Disney heroes of the day, like Davy Crockett and Zorro. For a while, there was an authentic American Indian village. And in the little mining town called Rainbow Ridge, you could board a mine train or pack mule to explore nature's wonderland. And then the West got a whole lot wilder. Big Thunder Mountain Railroad was a thrilling addition to Disneyland's growing mountain range. The first peak was the Matterhorn, one of Disneyland's first e-ticket attractions. But the most out-of-this-world mountain of them all is right here in Tomorrowland. When Disneyland first opened, Tomorrowland gave us a preview of the amazing futuristic world of 1986. Okay, so the 1980s didn't turn out that way. But Tomorrowland is really about imagining the possibilities of the future. So we got to go to the moon before real astronauts did.
14: Hello. Welcome to the moon. As you can see, it isn't easy to work in these spacesuits. But this faceplate is all there is between me and an absolute vacuum.
8: We got to travel through the mighty microscope on atom mobiles. Beyond the realm of normal magnification.
15: Oculoscope scan, signal modulation positive.
16: Can this be the threshold of inner space?
8: We even traveled through liquid space on submarines. And no, you're not hallucinating. There were real live mermaids in the submarine lagoon for a while. But the only problem was, real live young men kept trying to swim out to them. Tomorrowland has always been a showcase for new ideas and new inventions, including one of Walt's most famous.
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8: And this technology wasn't just for the birds. Walt's idea got better and, as always, bigger.
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8: Not only could these robotic performers talk and act, they could jam.

0: Yes, Disneyland has had thousands of great entertainers over the years, and not all of them have had servos and circuit boards. I learned a lot about comedy by watching Wally Bogue, star of over 47,000 shows at the Golden Horseshoe Review.
1: And that is why there's gold in the bar here.
0: And he was only one of the great homegrown acts that brought their unique magic to Disneyland over the years.

0: lot of us, Disneyland's best magic trick happens every day at dusk, when all the lights come on and the Magic Kingdom is transformed before our very eyes. You know, that's one of the great things about Disneyland. Everyone has their own special memories. For some, it's the first time they walk through these gates. For others, it's their first parade. And I'm sure for all of you, it's watching me, Steve Martin, host Disneyland's big 50th anniversary. But while shows and attractions are all great, I think for most people, the real magic of Disneyland is right here. It's you, Donald. Yes, it's you and Mickey and all the rest of the gang who always make us feel like old friends. Oh. Shall we?
1: Let's do it!
0: Goodbye, everybody. You know, I have to admit, you would have made a perfect host, Donald.
1: Thanks, Steve.
0: Next to me.
2: To all who come to this happy place, welcome. Disneyland is your land. Here age relives fond memories of the past, and here youth may savor the challenge and promise of the future. Disneyland is dedicated to the ideals, the dreams, and the hard facts that have created America, with the hope that it will be a source of joy and inspiration to all the world.

0: Ready? What card is that?
1: Six.
0: Okay, keep your eye on it. Wait. What are these? Blow on it. Hello and welcome to Disneyland's 50th anniversary celebration. For this truly historic event, no ordinary host would do. No, the Disney folks wanted someone who's been here from the beginning. They wanted a household name.
2: I'm a household name.
0: A name that means family entertainment.
2: That's me! I'm doing it!
0: Donald, calm down. You're just too animated.
2: Huh?
0: I'm referring, of course, to me, Steve Martin.
2: Hey, I was Walt Swinglet.
0: Oh, really? Well, I don't remember him calling that show the Donald Duck Club.
2: Huh?
0: Now, just waddle along. As I was saying, the Disney folks came to me because I began my career right here at the Magic Shop at Disneyland. That's me, Disneyland class of 1960. Magician, prestidigitator, and seller of fake vomit. So young Steve Martin starts performing magic here, and lo and behold, they start calling the place the Magic Kingdom. Coincidence? I don't think so. But right now, I'd like to introduce you to the man who started it all, Walt Disney. Walt, tell us how it all began.
3: Well, it came about when my daughters were very young, and Saturday was always Daddy's Day with the two daughters.
0: Mm-hmm.
3: So we'd start out and try to go someplace with, you know, different things, and I take them to the merry-go-round, and I took them different places. And as I'd sit there while they rode the merry-go-round, did all these things, sit on a bench, you know, eating peanuts.
0: Right.
3: I felt that there should be something built, some kind of an amusement enterprise built where that the parents and the children could have fun together.
0: It's a great idea.
3: So that's how Disneyland started.
0: I'll take it from here, Walt. Thanks. This priceless artwork shows the first design for Disneyland, a small park that would have been near the Disney Studios in Burbank. It's sweet, isn't it? But he couldn't stop there, not Walt. He wanted a world of the future, an exotic jungle, a wilderness frontier, and... Don't worry, Donald. This is just the most rare and valuable piece of art in the Disney archives. Yeah. It's the painting that sold the concept of Disneyland to the bankers. It was a painting. Then Walt heard about an orange grove in Anaheim for sale. An hour away from any major city at the end of a dirt road. Talk about impossible dreams. If I could take you back in time. Wait a minute. What am I saying? I'm a magician. Here is the actual orange grove 1 year from opening. And that's actually Walt Disney in the actual orange grove. Let's listen in on his top secret plans.
3: One, two, three, four.
0: Aha! Some sort of code. I get it. Walt also had a code for all the trees on the property. Red ribbons for the big trees he wanted to save for Disneyland, and green ribbons for the ones he wanted removed. But, as fate would have it, the bulldozer driver was colorblind! Oops. So, Disneyland, less than a year from opening. No one in their wildest imagination could ever build an entire theme park here in just 1 year.
2: Oh, yeah? I'll show ya. Watch this, magic boy.
4: To all who come to this happy place, welcome.
0: Walt's dream had finally come true. And to celebrate, ABC organized the biggest live telecast in history. Some of the most famous stars in Hollywood showed up, including host Art Linkletter.
5: Frank Sinatra. Hello, Franco. Who's driving? Sammy Davis, Jr. Hello, Sammy.
6: Bob Cummings, Ronnie Reagan. Come on in.
5: Davy Crockett. Buddy Epstein's there, too. But right now, it's my pleasure to introduce the famous star whom Mr. Disney has asked to christen the Mark Twain. Ladies and gentlemen...
2: Hello, Jack!
1: Mr. Disney.
2: I'll take it from here, Mr. Disney.
1: Your duck took my microphone.
2: Oh, good morning, everyone. Oh, good morning, that's what I want to do. Huh? Hey, what's the big idea?
6: I'm translating. Nobody can understand what you're saying.
2: You can't, too.
6: Cannot?
2: Can't.
6: Not.
2: I'll show you.
6: Ignore the duck. As I was saying, the lands that America saw on the Disneyland television show became real.
2: I'll show you what's going on. Now, where was I? Oh, yeah. Disney and opening day, we had Frontierland. Tomorrowland. Fantasyland. And Adventureland. It was a perfect day.
7: Oh, really?
8: I wouldn't say perfect. It was 100 degrees in the shade, and the freshly poured asphalt was still wet. 11,000 people were invited, but 28,000 showed up. Meanwhile, the magic of live TV, a little less than magical.
9: Signifying man's achievements. I thought I got a signal.
10: There's been something gone wrong here for just an instant. He's looking for a microphone. He looks all confused.
8: Newspapers predicted the worst for Walt and his park, but only 90 days later, the 1,000,000th guest walked through the gate. Disneyland not only survived, it thrived. Walt wanted the magic of Disneyland to begin as soon as you walked through the gates. And your first stop is this turn-of-the-century street inspired by the small town where Walt grew up. He felt so at home here. He even had an apartment built for himself above the fire department, and it's still there today. Walt paid tribute to his father in one of the shop windows. In others, you'll find some of Disneyland's most important contributors. Nice try, Donald. Many shops have come and gone here over the last 50 years. Gone is the working pharmacy, and gone but not forgotten. My favorite, Hollywood Maxwell's Corset Shop, better known as the Wizard of Bras. Yes, Disneyland is filled with nostalgia and memories, but that's only part of the magic. Let's not forget fantasy. Ah, hear that? When you wish upon a star, your dreams come true. For Walt, that was the very essence of Fantasyland. Of all the lands, this was closest to Walt's heart. He even placed the Disney family crest right above the castle gate. Fantasyland was created by the same artist who created Disney's animated films at the studio. And soon those storybook tales came to life in an orange grove in Anaheim. For the first time, we could step into those worlds and become a part of the adventure. Every attraction tells a story, with a beginning, a middle, and an end. And sometimes a story has a surprise ending.
11: I feel bad.
8: In Adventureland and New Orleans Square, surprises happen all the time. In fact, Disneyland is the only place I can think of where you can be attacked by pirates, frightened by ghosts, and nearly crushed by a giant boulder, while keeping your arms, legs, and feet inside the vehicle at all times. And here's the adventure that started them all. Remote rivers through a treacherous jungle. Could something go horribly wrong? Only a punchline. Over the years, the Jungle Cruise has become a showcase for
11: handsome and witty river guides.
12: Oh no! That big elephant is coming up to us and it looks like he's going to squirt us. Everyone in the back, get down!
8: Don't worry, it never happens.
11: It was the duck, right? The duck?
12: You know, every time I get all dressed up in my cowboy hat and pearl-handled pistols, I think about the heroes of Frontierland.
8: You see, Walt believed it was important to pay tribute to the pioneers who blazed a trail across frontier America. And I agree. Especially when it involves saloon girls and blazing six guns. Yeehaw! Yeah! In Frontierland, you could meet popular Disney heroes of the day, like Davy Crockett and Zorro. For a while, there was an authentic American Indian village. And in the little mining town called Rainbow Ridge, you could board a mine train or pack mule to explore nature's wonderland. And then the West got a whole lot wilder. Big Thunder Mountain Railroad was a thrilling addition to Disneyland's growing mountain range. The first peak was the Matterhorn, one of Disneyland's first e-ticket attractions. But the most out-of-this-world mountain of them all is right here in Tomorrowland. When Disneyland first opened, Tomorrowland gave us a preview of the amazing futuristic world of 1986. Okay, so the 1980s didn't turn out that way, but Tomorrowland is really about imagining the possibilities of the future. So we got to go to the moon before real astronauts did.
13: Hello, welcome to the moon. As you can see, it isn't easy to work in these spacesuits, but this faceplate is all there is between me and an absolute vacuum.
8: We got to travel through the mighty microscope on atom mobiles, beyond the realm of normal magnification.
14: Oculoscope scanning, signal modulation positive.
15: Can this be the threshold of inner space?
8: We even traveled through liquid space on submarines. And no, you're not hallucinating. There were real live mermaids in the submarine lagoon for a while. 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Tomorrowland has always been a showcase for new ideas and new inventions, including one of Walt's most famous.
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8: And this technology wasn't just for the birds. Walt's idea got better and, as always, bigger.
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8: Not only could these robotic performers talk and act, they could jam.

0: Yes, Disneyland has had thousands of great entertainers over the years, and not all of them have had servos and circuit boards. I learned a lot about comedy by watching Wally Bo, star of over 47,000 shows at the Golden Horseshoe Review.
1: And that is why there's gold in the market.
0: And he was only one of the great homegrown acts that brought their unique magic to Disneyland over the years.

0: lot of us, Disneyland's best magic trick happens every day at dusk, when all the lights come on and the Magic Kingdom is transformed before our very eyes. You know, that's one of the great things about Disneyland. Everyone has their own special memories. For some, it's the first time they walk through these gates. For others, it's their first parade. And I'm sure for all of you, it's watching me, Steve Martin, host Disneyland's big 50th anniversary. But while shows and attractions are all great, I think for most people, the real magic of Disneyland is right here. It's you, Donald. Yes, it's you and Mickey and all the rest of the gang who always make us feel like old friends. Oh. Shall we?
1: Let's do it!
0: Goodbye, everybody. You know, I have to admit, you would have made a perfect host, Donald.
1: Thanks, Steve.
0: Next to me.
2: To all who come to this happy place, welcome. Disneyland is your land. Here age relives fond memories of the past. And here youth may savor the challenge and promise of the future. Disneyland is dedicated to the ideals, the dreams, and the hard facts that have created America, with the hope that it will be a source of joy and inspiration to all the world.

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And let's give it all we got! That's it! 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

0: Ladies and gentlemen, as you board, please move all the way across your car to make room for everyone. For those of you standing, please hold on to the handrails and stay clear of the doors.
1: 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Por favor, manténganse alejado de las puertas.
0: As you board, please continue moving across your car to make room for everyone. 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Thank you. The Walt Disney World monorail to Epcot. 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Nearby is Disney's A-framed Contemporary Resort. You may also see Disney's Wilderness Lodge, which captures the spirit of the National Park Service lodges built during the early part of the century. We are traveling to Epcot. Here at Epcot, nations celebrate human achievement and potential. Its 300 acres are divided into two worlds, Future World and World Showcase. Future World offers fascinating explorations into realms of energy, transportation, and imagination. You'll also find adventures in communications, sea exploration, food production, and other vital topics. World Showcase is a community of nations, highlighting the accomplishments and cultures of people around the world. On the banks of the 40-acre World Showcase Lagoon are Mexico, Norway, China, Germany, Italy, the American Adventure, Japan, Morocco, around the world. 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

0: Let's see. Scuba gear, spare wiring, extra batteries, tanning oil. What else do I need for a trip through time? Hey, who took my toga? Oh, hi there. Nice to see ya. The name's Nine-Eye, and you caught me packing for my big trip through time. Well, actually, I should say our big trip, because you're all coming with me, courtesy of an amazing new invention. The very first, one-of-a-kind, special, limited-edition, time machine, Super Smart Turbo XL. Isn't she a beauty? Don't worry, we're not all squeezing into that gizmo, just me. But it'll be just like you're right there with me, because I have built-in cameras all around me, 9 of them, giving a complete 360-degree view of everything I see. And I'll be transmitting everything back to you, live. So, everything I see, you see. See? Oh, we're getting close. I'd like to introduce you to the robot behind the machine, a brilliant inventor and scientific genius, Time Keeper. I think he'd like to have a word with you now. That wasn't exactly the word I had in mind. What Time Keeper was trying to say is, he's always dreamed of traveling through time. You see, he was inspired by the work of two incredible visionaries. I'm sure you all know Jules Verne, noted writer and French guy, with books like Around the World in 80 Days, 20,000 Leagues Under the Sea, and From the Earth to the Moon. He dreamed up stuff like spaceships and submarines years before they actually happened. And here's H.G. Wells, an Englishman with a fabulous imagination. He wrote The Invisible Man, War of the Worlds, and our personal favorite, The Time Machine. But none of H.G.'s visions ever came true. Until today. Hey, did I mention that I'm a fully qualified time travel pilot? I studied at MIT. T, the Metropolis Institute of Time Travel. Check out my training films. Meanwhile, I'd better check on Timekeeper and see what's keeping him.
1: Nine-Eye prepares for the rigors of time travel. Her testing begins with a trip over the falls to prove she's watertight. Next, Nine-Eye flies into a barn full of explosives.
0: Explosives?
1: To test her fire resistance. Finally, Nine-Eye hitches a ride on the space shuttle for the ultimate test of airworthiness. Up, up, and away. And so Nine-Eye graduates with flying colors, ready for her time travel adventure.
0: Hey, C, Nicklehead.
2: CB.
0: Is this thing ready or not? Hey, whoa, wait, what are you doing? What's going on here? This might be a good time to go over some safety instructions. I'd pay real close attention if I were you. 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

0: Whoa! 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
1: Coming, Sheriff! 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
2: Oh, yes. 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Now you look like a real race car. 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
3: Okay.
4: Come on in, rookie. 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I'm your new crew chief, so pay attention and do us proud.
2: Yes, yes. Fantastico! Now you will have the chance to make this the most glorious race of your life. Uno for the money, due for the shop. Three to get ready, and quattro to go!
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0: I knew you had it in you, kid. 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
1: Dad, Don!
2: You were incredible!
3: Faster than McQueen.
2: I didn't say that.
3: I did. Faster than McQueen.
2: Great race, everybody.
3: Best racers ever.
2: You know, I've raced all over the world, but there's no place I'd rather be than Radiator Springs.
3: Let's go!
2: We're already here.
3: Dad, go! Eat fast.

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0: 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Okay. 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It was grand having you with us. You were a lovely group. 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You know the drill. 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
1: Come on.
0: Move it! We haven't got all day. 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So, from all of us here to all of you there, thanks for coming, and have a wonderful day out there in the animal kingdom. Goodbye. See you soon. Arrivederci. It's been fun. Au revoir. See you later. Adios. 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I'll be the same. 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Sayonara. 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They're starting to smell.

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0: What if I should fall right through the center of...
2: I'm late. For a very important date. No time to say hello, goodbye. I'm late.
3: First thing in the visit is to say, how do you do?
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1: Then let the game begin! Off with her head! Off with her head! A very petty birthday!
2: To me?
3: To you!
1: A very petty birthday!
2: To me?
1: For you!
3: Now blow the candle out, my dear, and make your wish come true!

0: Buenos dias, senorita. 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And welcome to Walt Disney's Enchanted Tiki Room. Hey, Michael, mi amigo, pay attention, it's Joe time.
1: So it is. 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

0: Pierre, you rascal, you. Let's put on the show.
1: Mon ami, I am always ready, as you say, to put on the show. Oh, pardon, madame. That whistle was for my good friend, Fritz.
2: Ach, du lieber, I almost fell out of my upper perch. 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We better start the show rolling.
0: Wait, wait. We forgot to wake up the Glee Club.
3: Olé, olé.

0: Hello, we can't hear you.
1: My voice may not be so marvelous, but my profile is out of this world.
2: Jawohl, but the trouble is, it's not far enough out of this world. 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Oh, I see Schmidt has no hair.
0: Mi amigo, stop the clucking. You sound like a bunch of old hens. There's a lot of birds waiting to go on. For instance...
3: The boys in the back are called macaws.
0: Because of their claws?
3: No, because they're macaws. And our fine feathered friend is a jolly toucan. And two can sound better than one toucan can.

0: Applause! Applause! See, that was crazy.
1: Mes amis, such wonderful singing calls for applause.
0: Si, amigos, applause.

sunlight, the original source of energy in all fossil fuels. Its radiance, falling upon the seas of Earth, gives rise to the first stirrings of life. Myriads of creatures evolve, feeding upon plants and each other, capturing the sun's energy for themselves. As death comes, there begins a ceaseless, silent snowfall of organic matter, drifting downward with other sediments, accumulating layer after layer upon the ocean floor. Finally, time, heat, and pressure transform the sediments into shale, entombing countless remains of marine life. Eons of time pass. The shale is buried still more deeply.

and its organic material transformed into oil and gas. These fossil fuels then begin to creep into surrounding layers of more permeable rock. The endless wrenching of the Earth's crust causes these strata to be folded and broken, sometimes trapping oil and gas in the porous rock. On the surface, vast new forms of plant life take root. As sunlight floods the lush primeval forests, every plant and tree captures a bit of this energy. In the ageless cycle of life, these living things too wither and fall. In marshy areas, the decaying limbs and leaves form a spongy mass of peat. For near endless millennia, the process continues until marshes and swamps finally disappear, sinking deeper under cover of mud and sand. Once again, heat, pressure, and time work a remarkable transformation. The peat turns into coal. The formation of fossil fuels occurred over a span of millions upon millions of years. Much of the Earth's present supply was deposited during the primeval era when great reptiles roamed the land. Come with us now and experience a few moments.

0: 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Outer lock is now open. 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
1: Those small unmanned rocket ships you see leaving us will shortly be sending back television pictures as they fly near the surface. But we'll continue our view from orbit also. Through telescopic lenses, Mars looks even more barren, and there's definitely no sign of it being inhabited. As we know now, some things once thought to exist on Mars turned out to be only illusions, such as the famous Martian canals. But it does have some natural features that are almost as amazing. For example, this gigantic rift in Mars' surface called Mariner Valley. It's over 3,000 miles long, 10 times bigger than the Grand Canyon back home. And for a planet that's only half the size of Earth, that's pretty impressive. This superimposed outline of the United States will give you an idea of its size. Here's a closer view of the section of the rift one of our camera craft is approaching. In a few seconds, we'll have the picture it's sending back, so watch the side screens, please. There's the picture. Our camera ship is down in the rift now. Seen this close, it looks quite Earth-like, but it's hard to get the scale of things. The wall there is almost 4 miles high, and the floor is about 50 miles across at this point. Even those branch canyons you see are 6 or 7 miles wide and go back as much as 100 miles from the main rift. This is no little canal by any means. On the upper screen, we're switching to what is literally the high point of Mars, Olympus Mons, the biggest volcano in the whole universe, as far as we know now. It's 370 miles wide at the base and over 75,000 feet high at the top. 2.5 times more than Mount Everest, the highest point on Earth. Now on the side screens is the picture from our other ship as it approaches the top of the cone. In just a moment, it'll drop down into the caldera, and you can see how big it really is. On Earth, the largest calderas are up to 10 miles across, but that's 40 miles to the opposite rim. Olympus appears to be extinct now, but just imagine what it was like when that entire area was a sea of boiling lava. Scientists estimate it was... Just a moment, please.
2: 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Impact count is rising.
1: Ladies and gentlemen, our camera ship has been knocked out of control by a shower of meteoritic particles. We may encounter the same conditions and...
2: Spacecom, this is Operation. We have damage to primary ACS.
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1: 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Be prepared for another space jump.

0: 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Are we cleared straight in?
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0: 2-9-5.
2: Ladies and gentlemen, as you can see, we'll be on the ground soon. Everything's all right now, but that was a close call. Actually, the chances are 1,000,000 to 1 against meeting another emergency like that. So please fly with us another time. There's a lot more to see on Mars. Now, please stand by for touchdown.

Ladies and gentlemen, the outer locks are now open and you may leave the spacecraft. Thank you for flying McDonnell Douglas today, and we hope to see you again soon.

I'm sorry.

For your safety, remain seated with your hands, arms, feet, and legs inside while the tram is moving. And supervise children. Please hold on to hats, glasses, or any loose items that could fall from the tram. If an article should fall, please stay seated until the next stop and inform the nearest cast member, or raise your hand to alert the driver. Thank you. We're now en route to the Disneyland Resort Entrance Plaza, gateway to Disneyland, Disney's California Adventure, and Downtown Disney. Before entering the parks, we'd like to remind you that smoking is not permitted except in designated areas. Shirts and shoes must be worn at all times. If you have brought your own food and beverages, we ask that you please use the picnic area located just to the left of the Disneyland main entrance. Once inside the parks, we invite you to try Disney's Fast Pass, a free guest service that saves your place in line at some of our most popular attractions. To find out more, please consult a guide map or ask a cast member. If you plan to leave the park and return later today, please keep your passport and have your hand stamped as you exit the park. If you leave the parking area and return later today, just show your paid parking ticket to re-enter. Just ahead is Downtown Disney, an exciting shopping, dining, and entertainment district. And beyond it is Disney's Grand California, a luxurious resort hotel inspired by the famed arts and crafts movement in California. We are now approaching the entrance plaza. Please stay seated until the tram comes to a full stop. At the end of your visit, please return here to take the Mickey and Friends tram back to your parking section. The trams will continue running until 1 hour after Downtown Disney closing. Please gather your belongings, lower your head, watch your step, and exit to the driver's right. Thanks for traveling with us today, and we hope you have a happy and memorable visit to the Disneyland Resort. This is the Entrance Plaza.

0: and gentlemen, boys and girls, today we celebrate the 25th anniversary of Walt Disney World's Magic Kingdom. In honor of our past guests and in grateful appreciation to those of you who have revisited the Magic Kingdom so many times, we proudly dedicate this, our 25th anniversary parade, to you. Today, for the first time in our history, nearly 1,000 of our park guests will join the Disney cast and perform with them in a magical moment from a Walt Disney classic. Now come with us, ladies and gentlemen, and remember the magic. Come meet the girl whose foot fits the glass slipper, the genie who makes wishes come true, the little lion cub who grows up to be king. Come celebrate again all the wonder and joy, the laughter and delight that is so much a part of our tradition here in Walt Disney World's Magic Kingdom. Come with us.
1: When you wish upon a star.
0: Come and remember the magic.

Peter's Hits.

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1: 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I ask you, Ariel, is this a party or what? You look a little hot under the gills.

0: 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Genie says! Genie says, hop on one foot.
1: Do it!
0: Gotta keep one jump ahead of the game now. One hop, you gotta stay put. Let's play. Genie says the other foot. Come on, do it, jump! One jump ahead of the slow pokes. One hop ahead of the beat. Let's play. Genie says use both feet. Heel the bird.
1: One jump higher and higher.
0: Okay, now what'll it be? Let's play. Never had a friend like me. Okay now. Genie says,
1: kick your feet and flap your arms like a chicken.
0: Kick and flap. Flap and kick.
2: Let me take your order.
0: Shut it down. You ain't never had a friend like me.

They have selected you to fill our quota, and they'll haunt you until you return. Now I will raise the safety bar, and a ghost will follow you home.

to the splendor, the spectacle, the sparkling sensation, where the romance, the comedy, and the thrill of Disney fantasies come to electric life.

And now, the Magic Kingdom proudly presents, in a million points of musical light, the magical worlds of Disney. In spectral magic.

And now, let's take a ride on the People Mover. We have a prototype track already in operation out in California. As you can see in this photograph, the People Mover cars will travel four to a train. Each car seats four people. When completed, each will have its own top and, of course, doors and other safety features not indicated in these photographs. Passengers will board the People Mover by stepping onto a rotating platform. As they approach the station, the People Mover cars will be moving at the same speed you are traveling aboard the rotating platform. So all you must do is step aboard the nearest car, like stepping into your own automobile parked in your own driveway. And now that you're safely aboard, settle back in your seat and let's take a tour of Disneyland's new Tomorrowland aboard the Wedway People Mover, presented by Goodyear.

0: ladies and gentlemen, Goodyear welcomes you aboard the Wedway People Mover, an exciting new concept in transportation for cities, airports, downtowns, shopping centers, wherever traffic congestion has become a major problem. Our cars are propelled smoothly and silently by a series of Goodyear rubber wheels. Each one is driven by its own low horsepower motor. And just as Goodyear helps you travel in comfort and safety here on the People Mover, we hope you will go Goodyear everywhere you travel. Disneyland does. And as we move along, I'll point out some of the surprising roles Goodyear products play right here in Walt Disney's Magic Kingdom.
1: As we travel down the main avenue of Tomorrowland, we're moving past exhibits presented by some of America's foremost companies who have joined Walt Disney to help you step into the future. Right now, we're passing the Bell System Pavilion, where you can see the new Circle Vision 360 production, America the Beautiful.
0: Directly ahead is the world clock at Tomorrowland's entrance. Beyond the Avenue of Flags, you can see Main Street, USA, and some of the vehicles that traveled up and down America's highways half a century ago. Yes, even then, more people rode on Goodyear tires than on any other kind.
1: Ladies and gentlemen, someday the People Mover may pass directly through the major stores and office buildings of your community. So to give you an idea of how that might be, we're about to ride right through the Monsanto Chemical Company Pavilion. When you travel through that enormous Monsanto microscope, you enter the fantastic world of the atom and meet one of the world's most amazing casts. Molecules, electrons, protons, crystals, neutrons, and atoms. All, of course, while riding along in your little atomobile.
0: If atomobiles are too tame, Douglas Aircraft will take you on a trip to the moon here in Tomorrowland. And soon you'll be able to race past the constellations in Disneyland's new space ride on a journey millions of miles from the Earth.
1: Disneyland Space Adventure is located inside this towering mountain. The ride itself is based on the latest developments in America's True Life space program, described to Walt Disney and his staff recently at Cape Kennedy by Dr. Wernher von Braun. Here's another Tomorrowland space first. You're probably familiar with its name. And for most of our guests, it's their first trip aboard that wonder of the aerodynamic world, flying saucers.
0: One of the hit shows of the New York World's Fair is now at home here in Tomorrowland, General Electric's Carousel of Progress. The People Mover now presents a preview of the General Electric Pavilion. Right now, we're traveling through the second floor, looking down on the exciting all-electric community. You can return later and see the amazing audio-animatronic cast perform in the GE Carousel Theater Show, located on the ground floor.
1: As we emerge from the GE Pavilion, we're riding along 34 feet above Tomorrowland, the highest point on the People Mover, looking down over the Skyway buckets. We're heading toward the boarding station for the Disneyland All-Reg monorail system, and just beyond, the Tomorrowland Lagoon, home of the world's eighth largest submarine fleet.
0: Notice how our Disneyland submarines travel right through the waterfall. It's almost as exciting as, well, going over the falls right here on the Wedway. Hold on to your seat now.

0: waterfall behind, we travel over, we travel under the concrete highway in the sky that carries the Disneyland Allweg monorail system. It's the first daily operating monorail system in the Western Hemisphere. And yes, those are Goodyear tires too.
1: They say there's a smile in every carefree mile on Richfield's Autopia Freeway. Youngsters of all ages take the wheel of these gasoline-powered sports cars, and what a time they have.

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1: Here in Fantasyland, you can now enjoy the enchanting hit show of the New York World's Fair, It's a Small World. Inside this fantasy palace, you can visit the children of the world on the happiest cruise that ever sailed.
0: In Disneyland, the Matterhorn is more than just a mountain. It's a place where prop sleds race down and around its snow-capped slopes, plunging into a glacial pool at the base of the mountain. And finally coming to a stop again, thanks to these familiar friends.
1: Now, as we return to New Tomorrowland, we cross the Autopia Freeway again and look back across the submarine lagoon toward the monorail station.
0: Those Disneyland guests have just returned from their trip to the Disneyland Hotel aboard the monorail. They're traveling from the station back to ground level aboard a Goodyear moving sidewalk, just like the speed ramp that carried you from ground level to the People Mover boarding station.
1: Here in New Tomorrowland, you can travel to the moon or race through space to the far reaches of the universe. But there are some things in New Tomorrowland that remain quite down to earth, like this scene at our new dance pavilion.

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0: On behalf of the Goodyear Tire and Rubber Company, we hope you have enjoyed your trip on the Wedway People Mover. Tomorrow's transportation, here today at Disneyland. And the next time you take a trip across town or across the country, take along the best friend your car can have. The tires more people ride on, the tires all Disneyland rides on.

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0: Grandpa?
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2: Oh, yes, the Brer Rabbit / Mountain story.
3: Brer Rabbit, eh? Well, now, I recollect there was this one time on Splash Mountain where it was just one of those zippity-doo-dah days. Brer Rabbit's adventures didn't happen just yesterday, nor the day before. They happened a long, long time ago. And in them days, everything was mighty satisfactory.

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Mark my words, Brer Rabbit's gonna put his foot in Brer Fox's mouth one of these days. You ask me, sooner than later, Brer Fox and Brer Bear gonna catch that Brer Rabbit for sure.

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0: and get them in place. 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

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Oh, the wind is lashing lustily, and the trees are thrashing thrustily, and the leaves are rustling gustily. So it's rather safe to say that it seems that it may turn out to be. It feels that it will undoubtedly. It looks like a rather blustery day today. It seems that it may turn out to be. Feels that it will undoubtedly. Looks like a rather blustery day today. I'm just a little black rain cloud hovering under the honey tree. I'm only a little black rain cloud.

0: quite a rightful fright. And so in desperation, a message he did write.
1: Help! Piglet, me!
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Good evening, friends. 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There is a special magic that flows through this land. The magic of fantasy, swirling with pixie dust, made more brilliant by the light that lives within you. It inspires us to wish upon stars, follow our hearts, and find our happily ever afters. Tonight, as we gather together under the spires of this majestic castle, our dreams ignite the magic to create a beacon shining out and celebrating 50 years of the most magical place

library is well stocked with priceless first editions. Only ghost stories, of course. And marble busts of the greatest ghost writers the literary world has ever known. They have all retired here to the haunted mansion. Actually, we have 999 happy haunts here, but there's room for

0: 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I hope you enjoyed your visit to Conservation Station. Now please sit back and relax as we return to the African town of Harambe. Our journey there will take us past the edge of Asia, another land of animal adventure in Disney's Animal Kingdom. I hope you will visit my home, Anandapur, an ancient village where people and wild animals still live in harmony. In the jungles surrounding Anandapur, you may visit Maharaja Jungle Trek to discover gibbons, tigers, giant fruit bats, and other rare endangered animals. Asia is also home to Kali River Rapids, a whitewater raft adventure that would plunge you deep into the beauty and dangers of an Asian rainforest. Here in Animal Kingdom's Asia, we are recreating the look of tropical jungles in India, Thailand, and Indonesia. Bringing this landscape to life required nearly 3,000 exotic trees and over 250,000 shrubs and flowering plants. Fragrant camphor, spiny monkey puzzle, and colorful Hong Kong orchid trees are just a few of the thousands being planted. All throughout the Asian continent and around the world, tropical forests are disappearing at an ever-quickening pace, falling before the needs of expanding agriculture and the world's hunger for hardwoods and tropical products. As the forests shrink, so do the habitats of thousands of species of endangered animals. Some, like the orangutan and tiger, are famous around the world, yet still desperately endangered. Here at Disney's Animal Kingdom, every creature you meet is an ambassador from the world of animals, reminding us of the need to respect wild lives and protect remaining wild places. Soon we will be returning to the African village of Harambe. If you have already enjoyed Kilimanjaro safaris and Pangani forest exploration trail, take a stroll over to Caravan Stage. Wherever you go throughout Disney's Animal Kingdom, we hope you find a world of animals that not only delights you, but sparks your imagination to discover more about our planet's precious wildlife and what we can all do to ensure its survival. Dhanyavad. Thank you for riding Wildlife Express and have an enjoyable day here at Disney's Animal Kingdom.
1: Ladies and gentlemen, boys and girls, we are now approaching Harambe train station. Please remain seated until our train comes to a complete stop and one of the conductors will open the doors for you. Thank you very much for choosing Wildlife Express and enjoy the rest of the day here in Disney's Animal Kingdom. Asante sana, Hosiame. Thank you.
2: It's not the island's fare, a calling to me, the balmy air, the tropical sea, but it's a little brown gal in a little grass skirt, in a little grass shack in Hawaii. It is in Waikiki, Loka Mehemes Pali, the beach boy's free with the ho-o-mali mali, but it's a little brown gal in a little grass skirt, in a little grass shack in Hawaii. Through that island wonderland, she's broken all the kane's heart. It's not hard to understand, for that Fahine's a girl of parts. I'm believing soon the thrill of enjoy, the island moon, the fish in a poi. But it's a little brown gal in a little grass skirt, in a little grass shack in Hawaii.

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I'll be leaving soon. The thrill of enjoy is not the island moon, the fish in a poi, but it's a little brown gal in a little grass skirt in

0: Look who I found!
1: Grandmother Willow, Pocahontas is being attacked by a snake! And I'm sort of scared of snakes myself.
0: Oh, Sprig, don't be afraid. All creatures of the forest have their own special beauty and role. Without my friend the snake, some animal populations would grow so large that they threaten the life of the forest if he did not do what he must to survive.
1: Well, if it's such an important job, maybe you should let him do it. But somewhere else. Anywhere else.
0: Yes, our friend does need to continue his journey.
2: You know, Sprig, the snake reminds us that when something happens to us, we should learn from it to make us stronger down the path.

0: they were written, proclaimed to the world an idea new among men. This was the American dream, the prayer for the future. But that golden goal was not to be had without cost. The American way was not gained in a day. It was born in adversity, forged out of conflict, perfected and proven only after long experience and trial. Our nation's greatest crisis occurred when Abraham Lincoln was our president and our protector. For Abraham Lincoln gave all to save the Union.
1: My countrymen, if you have been taught doctrines conflicting with those great landmarks of the Declaration of Independence, if you have listened to suggestions which would take away its grandeur, if you are inclined to believe that all men are not created equal, let me entreat you to come back. Come back to the truths that are in the Declaration of Independence. Do not destroy the immortal emblem of humanity. If that declaration is not the truth, let us get the statute book in which we find it and tear it out. But let us stick to it then. Let us stand firmly by it.
0: Abraham Lincoln became president faced with the terrible threat of civil war, a thing he dreaded, yet a calamity he was prepared to meet if he must.
1: Without union, the Constitution is only a piece of paper. I know there is a God, and that he hates injustice and slavery. I see the storm coming. I know his hand is in it. If he has a place, work for me. And I think he has. I believe I'm ready. I am nothing. But truth is everything. And with God's help, I shall not fail.
0: Fort Sumter. The cannons spoke for war. Civil war. Violent. Devastating. Now had come the reckoning. The supreme test that would decide whether a republic founded on liberty could survive the terrible strife of men's passions.

Fondly do we hope, fervently do we pray, that this mighty scourge of war may speedily pass away. With malice toward none, with charity for all, with firmness in the right, as God gives us to see the right, let us strive on to finish the work we are in, to care for him who shall have borne the battle, and for his widow, and his orphan, to do all which may achieve and cherish a just and lasting peace among ourselves and with all nations.

Abraham Lincoln, man of the people, man for the ages. His spirit is with us still, for he is one with us, and we are one with him. We pay tribute here not to a man who lived a century ago, but to an individual who lives today in the hearts of all freedom-loving people. His prophetic words are as valid for our time as they were for his.

world has never had a good definition of the word liberty. The American people just now are much in want of one. We all declare for liberty, but in using the same word, we do not all mean the same thing. What constitutes the bulwark of our liberty and independence? It is not our frowning battlements, our bristling seacoasts. These are not our reliance against tyranny. Our reliance is in the love of liberty, which God has planted in our bosom. Our defense is in the preservation of the spirit which prizes liberty as the heritage of all men, in all lands, everywhere. Destroy this spirit, and you have planted the seeds of despotism around your own door. At what point shall we expect the approach of day? By what means shall we fortify against it? Shall we expect some transatlantic military giant to step the ocean and crush us in a blow? No. All the armies of Europe, Asia, and Africa combined could not by force take a drink from the Ohio or make a track on the Blue Ridge in a trial of 1,000 years. At what point, then, is the approach of danger to be expected? I answer that if it ever reaches, it must spring from amongst us. It cannot come from abroad. If destruction be our lot, we ourselves must be the author and finisher. As a nation of free men, we must live through all time, or die by suicide. Neither let us be slandered from our duty by false accusations against us, or frightened from it by menaces of destruction to the government, nor of dungeons to ourselves. Let us have faith that right makes right. And in that faith, let us to the end dare to do our duty as we understand it.

We're traveling to Epcot, a place that celebrates the world and the magic of possibility. Opened in 1982, Epcot is now undergoing the largest transformation in the history of the park and bringing more ways to dream and be inspired than ever before. On our way, we'll get a grand circle tour of the park, and at the front of the park is a world immersed in science, technology, imagination, and nature. 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We are now approaching Spaceship Earth, the grand icon of Epcot. This 18-story geosphere takes you back in time to experience the journey of human progress. Exciting things are on the horizon here in Future World. Whether it's rocketing back to the Big Bang with the Guardians of the Galaxy, or exploring a fun new city built on the power of play, these worlds are sure to inspire. If you're looking for an exhilarating sensory thrill ride, step into Mission Space, where you and your flight crew can sign up for one of two out-of-this-world missions. And just next door is the new Space 220 restaurant, where you can lift off and enjoy stellar dining in space. At Test Track, you can experience the exhilaration of test driving a vehicle on the longest and fastest ride ever created for Walt Disney World. Across the lagoon is World Showcase, where you'll find representatives from the host countries, making this a truly international exchange. Some exciting new adventures from around the world are coming to France, Canada, China. There's even more for you to explore as you come around to the world of imagination and nature. Inside those glass pyramids, unleash your spark and journey into imagination with Figment and experience your favorite short films like never before at the Disney Pixar Short Film Festival. Next is the land, where you can celebrate Earth's rich diversity. The land is also home to Soarin', a free-flying adventure across the wonders around the world. Here at the seas, you'll be able to meet some of your favorite undersea pals from Disney Pixar's Finding Nemo. We're approaching the Epcot monorail station. For our smoking guests, there are designated smoking areas just outside the park. Please hold onto the handrails and stay clear of the doors until the monorail stops completely and the doors open. Ladies and gentlemen, on behalf of the cast of the Walt Disney World Resort, welcome to Epcot. Welcome aboard the Walt Disney World monorail system. We are traveling to the Transportation and Ticket Center. For those of you standing, please hold on to the handrails throughout our journey. Please stay clear and do not lean on the doors. For the comfort of others, no smoking, please. Thank you. Thank you for visiting Epcot, a park that celebrates our world and the magic of possibility that's within each of us. Enjoy your trip around Walt Disney World. We look forward to seeing you at Epcot again soon.

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1: But now it's time for us to get things started. Is everybody all set?
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1: Then let's

0: Krista. Welcome to the Walt Disney World Top 7 Must-Sees. I'm here at Walt Disney World Resorts in Florida with 4 theme parks, 2 water parks, entertainment, and recreation. It's Goofy. I just love a man with a sense of humor. Look, it's Chip and Dale! But today, we're going to call out the most magical of the magic, the most thrilling of the thrills, to give you the top 7 best things to do at Walt Disney World.
1: All right.
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at the downtown Disney West Side, where you'll find number 7, the Cirque du Soleil show, La Nuba. Now, all the Cirque du Soleil shows are different. That's why they all have different names. And the La Nuba show is exclusive to the Walt Disney World Resort, so you can't see it anywhere else. So no matter what your age, if you're up for a big, fat chunk of absolute eye, ear, and imagination candy, then grab some tickets to see our number 7, the Cirque du Soleil show, La Nuba.

recreation world part of Walt Disney World. And while it's home to 5 championship golf courses, 2 of which are on the PGA Tour, believe it or not, this is not where we find number 6. 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

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Another big hit at Disney's Typhoon Lagoon is Shark Creek. 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

0: Love it. I'm gonna ride this bad boy. Love it, woo! 60 miles per hour is about the speed they say you reach when you are ripping down this thing. All right, let's do it! Are included free with admission.
1: When we come back, the number 5 must-see attraction at Walt Disney World.
0: There's a lot of ways you can see Walt Disney World. Let's talk tickets. The big news is how easy Disney's made it to do what you want. How? 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I'm Krissa, and reveal number 5, we're here at the place where show business takes center stage. From thrill rides to kid-friendly fun and shows, the Disney MGM Studios. Welcome to New York.
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3: Good, how are
0: you? I'm just kidding, it's Disney MGM Studios.
2: We're torn between the Beauty and the Beast show.
0: Right,
2: because oh, that's my like favorite.
0: That's good.
2: Oh, that when Belle. He turns into the handsome.
0: Belle.
2: My knees go
0: weak. I know.
2: This is
0: like my hero. She's like my hero.
2: Yeah.
0: Disney MGM Studios is a great place to catch a Broadway-style classic like Beauty and the Beast, or see the incredible nighttime spectacular Fantasmic, where Sorcerer Mickey battles it out with the evil villains of Disney past. But if you're looking for number 5, you've got to hit Playhouse Disney Live on stage. It's a super fun show where kids get to sing and dance with all their favorite characters from the Disney Channel, like Jim Henson's Bear in the Big Blue House, Roly Poly Oly, and Stanley. Move it on. We gotta go. We gotta find them. Characters, let's go. I'm looking for Goofy. Do you think you'd like me more if I wore this? You're a stone's throw away from a couple of the biggest thrills this side of Neverland. So let's go check them out. This is the Twilight Zone Tower of Terror. It takes you 13 stories up and then drops you faster than the speed of gravity. And to make things even worse, this thing now serves up random ride sequences, so you never know what you're gonna get. And this baby's called the Rock and Roller Coaster starring Aerosmith. The launch alone is a thrill ride in itself. 0 to 60 in 2.8 seconds.

our thrill rides, let's get over to the Magic Kingdom Park and meet our number four. Welcome to Magic Kingdom Park. 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

let's get on to the number 4 Walt Disney World must-see. The Mountains of Magic Kingdom. Big Thunder Mountain, Splash Mountain, and Space Mountain. And you guessed it, I'm going to hit them all. Got all the classic attractions at the Magic Kingdom too while you're here. From the Haunted Mansion, it's a small world. You can't look at the other teacups.

0: Don't go away. The number 3 must-see attraction at the Walt Disney World Resort when we return. We now return to the top 7 must-see attractions at Walt Disney World Resort.
1: Hello, everyone. I'm your host, Krista, and welcome back to the top 7 must-sees at Walt Disney World. And before we continue with our countdown, let's take a quick look at what we've seen so far. Number 7 was the Cirque du Soleil show La Nuba at the downtown Disney West Side. Number 6 was the water-powered wedging machine called Summit Plummet at Disney's Blizzard Beach Water Park. For number 5, we went to the Disney MGM Studios to see Playhouse Disney live on stage. And number 4 was a triple mountain whammy with Splash, Big Thunder, and Space Mountains at the Magic Kingdom Park. On with our countdown. Number 3 on our countdown also lives at the Magic Kingdom Park. You know, when most people think about the Magic Kingdom, they think about classic Disney experiences. And while that's true, there's some great recent additions. Like Buzz Lightyear's Space Ranger Spin, inspired by Disney's presentation of the Pixar film Toy Story, and Cinderella's Surprise Celebration. Both are huge little kid pleasers. But brand new to the Magic Kingdom Park is number 3 on our countdown. And it also goes by another number, 626, as in experiment 626, a.k.a. Stitch. And I'm not talking about the nice, lovable, Ohana means family Stitch that he became down here on Earth. I'm talking about the naughty, boogery, burpy, mayhem-causing Stitch from outer space. The Galactic Federation needs your help. They can't handle the situation. Pretty much they've passed the buck to you. It's now your job to guard him. But where is he? Is he on top of you? Is he behind you playing with your hair? Is he spitting at you from across the room? Oh, it's gross, but it's good. So check out the Loogie Halkin Ultimate Mischief Maker in his very own attraction. Number 3, Stitch's Great Escape. Ladies and gentlemen, boys and girls, drum roll please, give it up for Mickey's Philhar Magic. What is Mickey's Philhar Magic? How about Mickey Mouse, Donald Duck, and a cacophony of other Disney characters, all animated in a 3D realm for the first time ever? And to top it off, you get to see it all on the largest seamless projection screen in the world. Talk about taking 3D to new heights and widths. So come get completely surrounded by and immersed in the absolutely enchanting Mickey's Philhar Magic. Now wait, don't go running out of the Magic Kingdom just yet, because when the sun sets, the sky comes alive to another experience. Introducing Wishes. Wishes is the biggest, baddest, most fantastic, eye-popping, mind-blowing fireworks show in Disney history, and it's the ultimate end to any Disney day. The whole show is set to a classic Disney soundtrack and narrated by Jiminy Cricket himself. This story in the sky is one of the best blasts of Disney magic to date.
0: Don't go away. When we come back, the number 2 must-see attraction at Walt Disney World Resort.
1: Here's a little tip I'm sure you'll love. The Extra Magic Hours benefit. Sounds pretty cool, right? But what is it? Well, first of all, it's something you get because you're staying in this hotel. Each day, one of the Disney theme parks opens up an hour early or stays open up to an extra 3 hours in the evening so that you can enjoy select attractions. It's a lot like having the place to yourself, or at least more to yourself, and typically, it's a different theme park each day. So that's a lot of extra magic, huh? Just check with guest services to find out the details on each day and get you a little extra magic. Come on, Goofy buddy, where are ya?
0: We now return to the top 7 must-see attractions at Walt Disney World.
1: Welcome back to the top 7 must-sees at the Walt Disney World Resort, everybody. I'm your host, Krista. Number 2 on our countdown lives in a pretty wild place, Disney's Animal Kingdom Park. Cute animals! Cute animals! Now, I know what you're thinking. Disney did a zoo, right? from the case. In fact, they have a saying down here. Disney's Animal Kingdom is many things, but there's one thing it's not. It's not a zoo. Not a zoo. Get it? Not a zoo. Not a zoo. So what is it? Well, it's a little bit Africa, a little bit Asia.

0: of life, you'll find the hilarious 3D spectacular It's Tough to Be a Bug. Blink and Hopper from Disney's presentation of a Pixar film, A Bug's Life, and a cast of creepy, crawling critters gets you screaming with laughter.
1: Are you ready to go?
2: I'm ready to go.
0: And back in Dinoland, USA, you've got to check out Dinosaur, where you blast back in time to save the last dinosaur from extinction. Pretty wild stuff. Festival of the Lion King is a fantastic theatrical celebration inspired by Disney's animated hit. There's nothing like singing and dancing along with Simba and the gang. And don't forget, Animal Kingdom is also a great spot for catching up with the characters.
3: Don't be shy.
0: And Camp Minnie Mickey is the place to do it. See, number two on our countdown, we have to go all the way to Africa. Well, Disney's Africa, and it's just like going to the real Africa, but without all the malaria shots and stuff. So get your cameras ready and keep your eyes open, because number two on our countdown is Kilimanjaro Safari. Just through the African village of Harambe is an actual living, breathing African savanna. We're on safari. It's home to lions, crocs, giraffes, elephants, hippos, cheetahs, and all kinds of other wild creatures that you'll see as you ramble through in your safari vehicle. Vultures, look at that vulture! The cheetah's taking a cat nap. Hello, rhino! It's Disney's Mother Africa, right here in Florida, that makes Kilimanjaro Safaris number two on our top seven must-sees at Walt Disney World.
4: Don't go away. When we come back, we're going to find out our number one must-see attraction at Walt Disney World.
0: The latest marvel from the Dreammakers at Disney is becoming the talk of the parks, literally. This is Pal Mickey.
5: Hiya, pal. The name's Mickey. Mickey Mouse?
0: So what does he do? Well, buy Pal Mickey at the gift shop of your resort or at any of the four Walt Disney World theme parks, and he becomes your private tour guide.
5: I can hardly wait to show you around.
0: He tells you about parades and showtimes, recommends attractions, shares fun facts, plays games with you. He's the ultimate insider. He can even tell you about where to find your other Disney pals.
5: The Hall of Fame. You know, Minnie's usually here about now, and she'd love to see you.
0: And he doesn't stop when you get him home, either. He's Pal Mickey, and I gotta say, he's a pretty cool dude.
5: It's almost time for the parade. Wanna go see?
0: Whoops. We gotta get back to the countdown.
4: We now return to the top seven must-see attractions at Walt Disney World Resort.
0: Okay, so if you're ready for the number one must-see at the Walt Disney World Resort, get ready to go out of this world. Welcome to Epcot. First, why not go around the world? Without really going around the world. I'm talking about World Showcase at Epcot, and all the great people, food, and architecture of the world is here. How that works? Plus, all around World Showcase, you'll find special places where you can meet some big Disney names like Aladdin and Jasmine, as well as Beauty and the Beast. And you find them in their home countries. So, let's do a little World Showcase, shall we? We're in Morocco.

0: see London. I see France. You know the rest. Okay?
1: No, see.
0: God, wrong country.
1: That's a country, honestly, one that serves crepes all day long. That's good stuff.
0: Merci.
1: I am walking very carefully so as not to spill my sushi. Konnichiwa.
0: Ciao. We're going shopping in Italy.
1: It smells divine in there.
0: Una gelato, por favore,
1: señor. See, I'm learning. Disney classic, the turkey leg. I'm getting fish and chips in England. Chips, please. Fish and chips. Yay! The Vikings. Another pretty amazing thing that you gotta see at Epcot is Illuminations, Reflections of Earth. Every night, a symphony of sound, light, and fireworks choreographs an amazing close to your day at Epcot.

you've got what it takes, then hit Test Track, where you run a test car through its paces on one of the longest, fastest rides at Walt Disney World. Oh, heck. Let's just go do it.

time to reveal the number one must-see attraction at Walt Disney World, which happens to be out of this world. Ladies and gentlemen, I present to you the most thrilling, amazing, incredible ride known to mankind. Mission Space. Mission Space is Epcot's white knuckle girl ride to the Red Planet, and it's got plenty of force and gravity to suck the goosebumps right out of you. And I'm gonna ride.

That's it. We've been to all four Walt Disney World theme parks, two Disney water parks, and the downtown Disney area to put together the top 7 must-see attractions at Walt Disney World. Thanks, everybody. I'm Krista. See you next time. Now get on out there and do it. Go on. Go. Okay, who came up with top 7? That was like 107.

0: Coming up next, the top 7 must-see attractions at Walt Disney World Resort.
1: And now, as long as you're all standing,
2: we have a wonderful magic trick for you.
3: Yeah, a wunderbar trick. Everybody, face the door. And the trick is, we're gonna make you all disappear.

0: sounds echo through the halls. Whenever candlelights flicker, where the air is deathly still, that is the time when ghosts are present, practicing their terror with ghoulish delight. See paintings of some of our guests as they appeared in their corruptible mortal state.
1: Sorry, we gotta make room for everybody. Go all the way over.
2: Step all the way across the gallery. For the next few, the portraits above, step away from the walls and drag your bodies into the dead center.
0: Your cadaverous pallor betrays an aura of foreboding, almost as though you sense a disquieting metamorphosis. Is this haunted room actually stretching, or is it your imagination? And consider this dismaying observation. This chamber has no windows and no doors, which offers you this chilling challenge to find a way out. Of course, there's always my way.
1: What?
0: Why did he frighten you prematurely? The real chills come later. Now, as they say, look alive. And we'll continue our little tour. And let's all stay together. Any volunteers? If you insist on lagging behind, you may not need to volunteer.
3: Hey!
0: And now, a carriage approaches.
3: Hey!
0: Take you into the boundless realm. Take your loved ones by the hand, please, and kindly watch your step. Oh, yes, and no flash pictures, please. We spirits are frightfully sensitive to bright lights.
4: Thank you.
3: the safety bar, please. I will lower it for you. And heed this warning. The spirits will materialize only if you remain safely seated with your hands, arms, feet, and legs inside. And watch your children, please.
4: Para su seguridad, permanezca sentado y mantenga las manos, brazos, pies y piernas dentro del vehículo. Y cuide a los pequeñitos. Y ahora, prepárese.
3: We find it delightfully unlivable here in this ghostly retreat. Every room has wall-to-wall creeps, and hot and cold running chills. Listen.
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0: will be required to start to share their unorganized brainwaves, start to socialize.
1: There you are, and just in time. There's a little matter I forgot to mention. Beware of hitchhiking ghosts. Selected you to fill our quota, and they'll haunt you until you return. Now I will raise the safety bar, and a ghost will follow you home.
2: Please exit by stepping away from the cars with your mask.

0: day, we celebrate a very merry birthday.
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0: Hiya, folks! It's great to see ya! And Cinderella, thanks for inviting us to your castle. It's beautiful! Oh, gosh, it's gonna be swell sharing these gifts with our pals out there, isn't it, Minnie?
1: Uh-huh. But, that's funny. I don't remember this one.
2: It must be a surprise package.
3: What?
0: Well, gang, what do you think? Should we open this one first?
2: Gosh.
0: Gee, I guess not.
1: I agree with you. Now, this one is pretty. Who thinks we should open this one?
4: I do!
1: Oh, good! Me too!
3: Sure.

0: So here we are today.
1: Thanks, Phil. You can just drop me back at Jeopardy. I think I'm ready to get back to the game and kick Judy's big
0: old... But wait! To play the game, you have to know where energy comes from. You have to know where it's gonna come from. And how to use it more wisely. See, this is a really big story.
1: You heard the man. This is a big story. From now on, we're dreaming in widescreen. Wider! Wider! I sound like a dentist, don't I? Hook everybody, rest and spit! Just kidding, not you, sir.
0: We'll start with the sun. It's where most of our energy comes from, and it's at the heart of some bright ideas for tomorrow.
1: Like what, Bill Nye the Science Guy?
0: Like solar energy. Solar mirrors are one way to convert the sun's energy into electricity.
1: Cool. Coolly hot, or hotly cool. So why don't we just make everything solar?
0: Ah, not so fast. For one thing, it's not sunny enough everywhere. And although the sunshine is free, solar electricity still isn't that cheap. But it's getting there.
1: Okay, in the meantime, let's just pick another category.
2: All right.
0: Today, we're using the clean energy of moving air, wind, to generate electricity.
1: Well, then why don't we just get a bunch of wind farmers to harvest a big old crop of wind?
0: We're starting to, where it's windy. But remember, to power a whole city, you need a whole lot of windmills.
1: And when the wind stops blowing, we'd be left in the dark, wouldn't we?
0: No way, we just switch to another source of energy.

0: I'm guessing this big red rock isn't going to give us energy when we need it.
1: No, but this big gray wall might. It's clean and efficient.
0: I know this one. Come on, quiz me.
1: Okay. Hydroelectric power plants convert the energy of falling water into electricity and are renewed by this natural resource.
0: What is rain?
1: Correct.
0: So we just build more dams and our energy problems are solved.
1: Not quite. We've already used many of the best sites. And sometimes building a dam can be pretty hard on an ecosystem.
0: Seems like there are pros and cons to every one of these. What gives?
1: Well, Alan, there are no easy answers. The sun, water, geothermal steam, even wood all contribute. Right now, these renewables provide about 10% of the world's energy. But we can expect them to be playing a lot bigger role in the decades ahead.
0: That's great, Bill, but we still need a heck of a lot more energy. Where's it coming from? And do you have a curling iron?
1: Come on, I'll show you. Let's hitch a ride with the solid fossil fuel.
0: Oh, I know this one. What is coal?
1: Correct. And we've discovered 2 centuries worth.
0: Whoa. What about global warming?
1: It's a hot topic with lots of questions. And it's one of the big reasons scientists are working on ways to burn fuel like coal more efficiently than ever. Ellen, what do you know about gas?
0: Well, if your stomach's bothering you, I could get you some club soda.
2: No.
0: Oh, you mean natural gas.
1: It's clean burning. And at the rate we're going, we're set for about 60 years.
0: 60 years? That's only 10 more years than 50. 20 more than 40. 30 more
1: than... Don't worry. We're always finding more natural gas all the time. But we do need to use it wisely. So, Ellen, how long have you been driving?
3: Whoa!
0: Sorry, pal. Alrighty, what's next? Oh, what is black gold, Texas tea, swimming pools, movie stars? What is the Beverly Hillbillies? I mean, what is oil?
1: Right, it's our main source of energy, and we found enough to last at least 50 years.
0: That's all?
1: We're far from running on empty. We've got some pretty far out ways of finding more. Satellites are one of the tools we use in our search for hidden deposits, but there are others.
4: Really? You know... Houston, I think we have a problem.
1: That's because many of the easily reached petroleum deposits have already been tapped.
4: Hello?
1: Most new discoveries will come from once inaccessible or hard to reach places.
0: Wait just a minute. There's oil here?
1: Actually, the oil is buried way deep under the ocean floor.
0: Oh, well, then I guess we can't get to it. So, where to next?
1: Oh, hey, don't give up. We can reach the oil with offshore drilling platforms like this. We're going in. Dive!
0: Bill,
1: dive!
0: Bill,
1: dive!
0: Bill.
1: Some drilling platforms are so tall, they would tower over the Empire State Building. I mean... that's big!
0: Oh, great. Just what my nightmare needs. Big old human munching, bone crunching, Ellen lunching shark. Take her up, Captain! Rise! Rise! Where are we now?
1: The world of atomic power! See, today we take atoms like these and split them apart to release energy. It's called fission. Hold on! Nuclear energy is expensive and highly controversial.
0: So I guess there's never going to be just one answer.
1: But if we keep using our brain power... we'll have lots of choices for the future. Maybe even unlock the power of the stars. Fusion power.
0: I'm beginning to see the light.
1: Actually, I think it's double jeopardy, Ellen.

0: Hello, welcome to Disneyland. We have dedicated this happy place to the ideals, the dreams, and the hard facts that have created America. This dedication is engraved on a plaque at the foot of the flagpole in the Disneyland Town Square. Suddenly, as we come into this square, the cares and worries of today are left behind, and we find ourselves in a little town in the year 1900. On one hand is the City Hall, and on the other is the fire station. Down Main Street, we see the Emporium and all the many shops. There is the old music store, the Penny Arcade with its Blarian Orchestrion, the Popcorn Man, and the old Calliope. At the end of the street, the marching band appears in full regalia. But let's take the horse-drawn streetcar and ride down Main Street.
1: Yeah.

0: Nemo! Nemo! Your dad's been fighting the entire ocean looking for you!
1: My father? Really?
0: He's traveled hundreds of miles! He's made friends with whales and sea turtles, and he's battled sharks!

It's magic. You know, the place where magic really lives is inside of us. Just listen to your heart and follow your dreams.

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0: You've played in the parks. You've splashed in the surf. But your Walt Disney World fun's just begun. 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And all year long, Disney's Wide World of Sports is where amateur and professional athletes come to practice and compete in more sports than you ever imagined. Who's playing today? Just ask at Guest Services.
1: Me again. So, you're starting to get the picture of how much there is to do here.
2: And there's still more to come. 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
0: 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How about a relaxing massage? Welcome to a world of grown-up indulgence. 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
1: Hi, this is Cynthia. 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
3: My dad's turn. He just goes for us. 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Mom likes the show. She's into music. And she loves the parade. My brother's cool. Nothing scares my brother. Most of the time.
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3: Me. I like everything. I do.
4: 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Swinging it on stage, celebrate Disney's The Hunchback of Notre Dame, a musical adventure. You'll also see the glamorous stars of Disney's Beauty and the Beast in their own Broadway-style show. Embark on a strange new journey as you fall twice as fast and twice as far on the twice as frightening Twilight Zone Tower of Terror with a devastating new double drum. Meet Woody, Buzz, and all your playtime pals in person at Operation Toy Story. And journey under the sea with Sprightly Ariel and her friends in Voyage of the Little Mermaid. Jim Henson's Muppet Vision 3D surrounds you with astonishing special effects and, of course, plenty of Muppet mayhem. 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And yes, you could be a star up here with Tim Allen on Home Improvement or other favorite shows. The Disney MGM Studios, the only place where you can actually see real Disney animation and live-action production as it happens. During the 25th anniversary, go backstage with 101 Dalmatians. 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And blast through disasters at Catastrophe Canyon. And right before your startled eyes, Disney artists create animated hits like The Lion King, The Hunchback of Notre Dame, and Hercules. And have giant-sized fun at the Honey, I Shrunk the Kids movie set adventure. Dine like the

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1: 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We caught the plane, man!
2: From Touchstone Pictures and producer Jerry Bruckheimer comes a film that will change the way you feel about the friendly skies.
3: Gilbert One, you are not cleared for takeoff.
2: Nicolas Cage, John Malkovich, John Cusack, Liv Rhames, Steve Buscemi, and Rachel Ticketon are just a few of the faces you'll see as we take an insider's look at what happens when more than evil provide 20,000 people and then try to give you a good hour to get that's more exciting. In order to convincingly crash land an airplane on the Las Vegas Strip, the filmmakers turned to DreamQuest Images for some movie magic.
4: They did as much as they could with real planes and real crashes, but there's a certain level of action that they simply couldn't do for real, and that's what we need.
2: DreamQuest's first order of business was to arrange a collision between the crashing jailbird and a famous Las Vegas landmark.
4: The model shop crew under the direction of Michael Stewart worked with blueprints from the real sign and duplicated it down to the finest detail.
5: What we have here is the fifth scale Hard Rock Hotel guitar.
6: This sign in its entirety is about 18 feet tall.
5: We also have the large scale plane model hung from wires, two frames situated 500 feet apart with a cable running between them. Lie down and cave.
7: COVID, we cannot stop.
5: To further complicate all of this, we were matching location photography that was done at the Hard Rock Hotel in Las Vegas. It was wonderful to see
2: what they did. Wounded but still airborne, the jailbird is ready to make a spectacular landing on Las Vegas Boulevard.
4: We have to come and figure out a way to make this crash. In order to do that, we built about 250 feet of the Vegas Strip in miniature. We set up background street with the plane, towed the plane down the street, crashing into things, raking lampposts, cars were hitting the plane, bouncing hard, exploding with flames. The other type of scene that we did was a digital compositing scene. This is where we shot the background plate on the Vegas Strip with real cars, real people, the real strip. Took all those elements, the plane, light passes on the plane, computer generated smoke for the plane, loaded those all in the computer, and then layered them together.
8: To Con Air.
2: To see what this sort of fun, sort of worrisome story can go wrong.
9: Where are they going to land this thing? How do you feel about the blackjack tables?
10: We want them to have a good time.
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12: Anchor now, you swabbies. 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
12: Hey there, you forecastle swab.
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12: And now, you biz rat. Do I hear six? Who makes it six?
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1: Hello? Oh, thank goodness. I want to report a fire. My barn is burning and there's lots of smoke and I can see the flames coming through the door. And please, come quick.
0: A fire, did you say? Well, then you'll need to speak to the fire chief.
1: Who are you?
0: Quentin Spoon, city postmaster, at your service.
1: But I thought I rang the fire station.
0: This is a fire station. And the post office and the general store.
1: I need the fire chief. My barn is burning down.
0: All righty, just a minute. Hello, Quentin Spoon, city fire chief here.
1: You're the fire chief too?
0: Yep. A fella's gotta wear many hats in this town.
1: Why didn't you say so?
0: I had to get my fire chief's hat. Ain't official without it.
1: Now, can we please get back to my barn?
0: All righty now, Sam. Could you please give me your name?
1: I'm Mrs. Thelma Bird. I live at 23 Elm Tree Lane.
0: Okie dokie now. Where did I put that pencil up? Be right back.
1: Oh, hurry, please!
0: Now, was that Mrs. Bird?
1: B-I-R-D. Bird.
0: Let's see. B. Did you say Y?
1: No. I said I-R-D.
0: Now, there's no call to go screaming at me, Mrs. Bird. I'm not deaf, you know.
2: Thelma Bird, you can show a little more respect to our dear Quentin Spoon.
1: Who is this? Gertrude? Gertrude Anderson, you get off this line right now.
0: Now, what can I do for you, Gertrude?
2: Well, Quentin, I just wanted to know if my package of peacock feathers has arrived yet.
0: Oh, sounds like this calls for my postmaster's hat. Be right back.
1: Wait, Gertrude, get off the line. This is an emergency.
2: And I suppose that my missing package of peacock feathers is not an emergency.
1: Gertrude, hang up.

0: You'd think her house was burning down.
1: Now, can we get back to the fire?
2: All righty then. Now, what was that address?
1: 23 Elm Tree Lane, on the corner.
2: What?
0: Never! You'd think her house was burning down.
1: Now, can we get back to the fire?
2: All righty then. Now, what was that address?
1: 23 Elm Tree Lane, on the corner.
2: Well, now, which corner is that? Is that the northwest corner?

0: truck out there in no time.
1: Never mind, Chief Spoon. Don't bother to send a truck.
0: What? Are you telling me there's no fire?
1: No, no fire. There is nothing left to put out. Good day, Mr. Spoon.
0: Well, don't that just beat all?

0: Hello again, everyone. We'll be getting underway momentarily.
1: Bravo 229er, are you ready to initiate launch?
0: That is affirmative, Control. All systems go.
2: Begin initial reduction sequence.
0: Reduction sequence begun. We're now approaching the miniaturization room, where the technicians will focus a particle beam on our ship.
3: Particle reducer, engaged.
2: Roger.
0: Entry depth set at 200 microns.
2: Bravo 229er, begin reduction mode.
1: Now, 3, 2, 1.
0: Hold on, everybody. Control, this is Bravo 229er. We're under the skin. Everything looks fine.
2: Roger.
0: Folks, directly in front of us is a group of white blood cells on their way to destroy the splinter. There it is now. There sure is a lot of activity out there. Dr. Lair, we're experiencing some turbulence. I advise you to come aboard immediately.
4: In a minute, Captain. I need to take one more cell count.
0: Roger, we're standing by.
4: We're gathering a lot of valuable information here. I hope that... Mayday!
0: Dr. Lair, are you okay?
4: Mayday! I'm being pulled into a capillary.
0: Hang on, I'm coming to get you.
2: Braddock, what's going on?
0: I'm in the vein. Dr. Lair needs help.
5: Get her on board that ship, Captain. You're in an unauthorized area.
4: I'm being pulled toward the heart!
5: Braddock, watch your pressure. Your ship could be crushed.
4: I'm in the right ventricle!
0: Right behind you!
6: Well, that should be good.
2: Our instrument shows you down to half power.
0: I know. We lost a fuel cell. Gotta get out on the next beat.
5: You're heading for the lungs, Captain. Air current's extremely hazardous.
0: I have to chance it.
4: Roddy, can you read me? I'm in the lungs.
0: I've got you in my sight, Doctor.
2: Your fuel's running low. You're down to quarter power.
0: Doctor, I've lost you. Where'd you go?
4: I'm in an air sac. I need some help here. I'm being attacked by a white blood cell.
0: I see you. I'm going to use the lasers to try and stun it.
4: Hurry!
0: Quick! Into the ship!
4: I'm in.
0: Control, I've got Dr. Lair.
2: Braddock, you've used too much power. You can't beam out.
0: We need an energy boost.
7: The brain. It works on electrical impulse.
0: How do we get there?
7: Through that capillary.
5: They're tracking you to the heart again.
7: It's our only choice.
0: Current is too strong. The rudders won't respond. All right, I've got it.
7: Okay, we're in the heart's left atrium.
2: Braddock, your power is decreased to 5%. We need 5%.
0: I'm going to use the heartbeat to propel us. Ready? Now!
7: Turn! Take a right! Okay, we're in the cerebral artery. It's taking us to the brain. We're just above the brain in the spinal fluid.
2: Your power is down to 2%. If you can get power, I can beat you out of there.
0: We're gonna need some electricity fast.
7: We're gonna have to cross the blood-brain barrier. Can you get us inside?
0: It's gonna take all the power we have left. Here we go.
7: The cerebral cortex. We're inside the brain.
0: I'm gonna deploy the fuel cell shield and hope it works like a lightning rod.
2: Braddock, your power is gone. We can't get you out. Your power is gone.
7: This neuron better fire.
0: Come on, hit the shield. Hit the shield.
2: You have power.
0: We did it.
2: We're beaming you out.
7: Incredible. Do you realize what we just did?
2: I'll tell you what you did. You broke every regulation in the book.
7: Control, we were the first to go through the heart, lungs, and brain.
1: You also managed to pull off the most spectacular mission this place has ever seen. Congratulations.
0: Thank you, Control. But folks, you can unlatch your safety belt by pushing the button on your left. Please exit the ship to your right. Don't forget your personal belongings. Oh, and welcome home.

0: Ladies and gentlemen, welcome aboard our McDonnell Douglas DC-88 space liner for today's mission to Mars. The captain has asked that you remain in your seats at all times. And please, no smoking.
1: Attention, please. Folks, this is Third Officer Collins speaking. I'm your tour guide today, and I'll be telling you about what's going on during the trip. Right now, we're on final countdown, and you can watch our liftoff on the lower screen in your cabin. I'll speak to you again after we're in space.
2: Mission Control, this is Mars 2905, ready for departure.
3: 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Countdown is go at T-minus 5.

0: control is terminated. You are cleared for hyperspace penetration. Good luck.
1: 2-9-5.
2: Ladies and gentlemen, we've just dropped our booster engines, and in a moment we'll make what we call a hyperspace jump, the new method of space travel which enables us to cover enormous distances in seconds. On the side screens, our ship's computer has drawn a diagram of our solar system, and we'll tip it over and move in closer so you can see where we're going. You'll notice that the orbital velocity of the planets is exaggerated, but as we approach the inner planets, you can see that they move at the proper relative speeds. Earth and Mars are anywhere from 35 million to 240 million miles apart at times, which used to make a trip to Mars pretty tricky. For example, spaceships had to follow a curved path for about 8 months to intercept Mars when it reached a certain spot. It was like having to hit a golf ball in California hard enough and accurately enough to make it go through one particular window of a train arriving in Florida that much later. Today it's much easier. We simply launch out into space until we reach Mars Acquisition Velocity, or MAV. Then we generate a hyperspace field around us for a short time. When we switch it off, our spacecraft is approaching Mars. Back in the 70s and 80s, this would have seemed like science fiction, but today it's routine, and we...
1: Attention all stations. Hyperspace penetration now commencing. Secure all ship operations.

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1: Well, folks, a hyperspace jump is always interesting, to say the least. But we're back in the real universe again, and on the upper screen you can see Mars as it actually appears close up.
2: The dark markings were once thought to be vegetation, but they're actually just large areas where rocky surface material has been swept clear of topsoil by high winds. Mars does have a very thin atmosphere, but it contains no oxygen. There's no liquid water at all, and temperatures are far below zero over most of the planet.

Ahoy, shipmates. You have just set sail aboard the proud Columbia, an exact replica of the first American vessel to completely circle the globe. Forward amidships is the hatchway leading below decks, where you may see how sailors of the 1790s lived and worked while on the open sea. The original Columbia, a 10-gun, three-masted ship of 212 ton, left Boston Harbor on her maiden voyage in September 1787. She sailed to the Pacific Northwest, Hawaii, China, and continued around the world, returning to Boston town almost 3 years later. Journey with us now, just as our hardy forefathers did in the days of wooden ships and iron men. On her maiden voyage around the globe, carrying the flag of young America, the Columbia.

You sailed around Cape Horn and turned north, skirting the shores of the Pacific. Finding shelter in a northwest cove, she passed over a great sandbar and into a mighty uncharted river. Captain Gray and his crew were seeking valuable furs trapped by friendly Indians. The ship carried a large supply of iron chisels and other tools to use in trade for the furs. Yes, there were Indians in just such villages. The crew of the Columbia found friendly red men eager to barter with the white man. Their trade practices helped to open up the great Northwestern Territory and eventually bind this huge section to the growing United States. And the mighty Columbia River was named for the original counterpart of this vessel, on which you are now sailing. From the Indian villages along the river, the Columbia then made sail across the vast Pacific to the Hawaiian Islands, and on to China. There they traded sea otter skins for Oriental silks, teas, and rare goods. Then the long haul around the African Cape, sailing the wild winds of the Atlantic and home to Boston Town, where in August of 1790, the Columbia dropped anchor, the first vessel to carry the stars and stripes around the world.

0: Well, the robins are back. That's a sure sign of spring. What year is it? Oh, just before the turn of the century. And believe me, things couldn't be any better than they are today. Yes, sir, we've got all the latest things. Gas lamps, a telephone, and the latest design in cast iron stoves. That reservoir keeps 5 gallons of water hot all day on just 3 buckets of coal. Sure beats chopping wood. And isn't our new ice box a beauty? Holds 50 pounds of ice. Milk doesn't sour as quick as it used to. Our dog Rover here keeps the water in the drip pan from overflowing. You know, it wasn't too long ago we had to carry water from a well. But thanks to progress, we've got a pump right here in the kitchen. Of course, we keep a bucket of water handy to prime it with. Yes, sir, we've got everything to make life easier. Mother, I was reading about a fella named Tom Edison who's working on an idea for snap-on electric lights.
1: I'll believe that when I see it.
0: That's my wife, Sarah.
1: But with my new Wash Day Marvel, it takes only 5 hours to do the wash. Imagine.
0: That's right, folks. Now Mother has time for recreations like
1: canning and polishing the stove.
0: Okay, Mother. You just iron the wrinkles out of my shirts.
1: Yes, dear.
0: But no one can improve on nature for drying clothes. Oh, well, the cistern was low on rainwater anyway. Rover, mind your manners. You know, spring cleaning is a lot easier than it used to be. Our new air suction vacuum cleaner operates on 1 boy power. Sure an improvement over the old carpet beater. Folks, we don't have an opera house in our town, but right here in our own home, we got the next best thing, a talking machine.
2: She keeps that thing going all day long. That tenor's driving me nuts. Progress.
0: You know, the young folks have their own ideas about entertainment. For instance, Jane, our teenage daughter, is getting ready to go to a trolley party on one of those new electric streetcars. She says hay rides are old-fashioned. Don't be upset, daughter. They're friends.
1: Oh!
0: It's hard to imagine how life could be any easier. But there's a new company, General Electric, they call it, who are trying to bring the same power that runs the trolley into folks' homes. I don't know, but if those fellas work that out, one thing is certain.

Luminescent light.

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Our goal for your stay here at Disney's Animal Kingdom Lodge is to observe, appreciate, and conserve our natural resources. 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Here at Disney's Animal Kingdom Lodge, where the spirit of Africa comes alive.

Zeke's twanging on banjo and a tapping with his feet, a banging on the dish pan for the real old country beat. Zeb's sawing on the fiddle with a crooked hickory bow. When the spirit moves that bruin, he can make that fiddle go. Brother Ted is on the corn jug, now I mean that barrican bloke. He also plays the washboard with the handle of a hoe. And Big Fred's playing mouth harp, he plays it kind of sad. He never took a lesson, he just picked it up from Dad. And little old Tennessee Bear is featured on the

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Well, hello, everyone. 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But would you like to see how it all happened? 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Oh, I thought you might. You see, dears, when a dream is a wish your heart makes, your dreams really can come true.

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0: Thank you so much. I can't tell you how happy it makes me to see all of you here. Why, it's just like I dreamed it would be. A loving family. Dear, dear friends. A handsome prince. I just wish... Oh, never mind.
1: What is it, my dear? Your wish is our command.
0: Well, I just wish the person who made all of this possible was here.
2: Oh, my goodness! Gracious me!
0: Fairy
2: oh,
0: Godmother!
2: My...
0: You're here!
2: Oh, of course, my dear. I'm never very far away.
0: Now everything is perfect.
2: Oh, but there's more, my dear. 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
1: Ladies and gentlemen, I present Snow White and her prince!

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Lead us well, and prove to us by your kindness and grace that dreams really do come true.

0: Thank you, everyone. Now that my dream has come true, I want to make you proud. I know that being a princess is much more than a beautiful dress and a crown. It means having the courage to believe in yourself and to believe in the magic of your dreams. And that's true for all of us, because each one of us is a princess, or a prince within our hearts.
1: My dear, that was perfect, just perfect. And now, everyone, I give you Princess Cinderella!

0: there's so much to experience, you can't get it all in one trip. And every time is a new experience.
1: This year, dreams are coming true in brand new ways as excitement of all kinds makes its way to all four Walt Disney World theme parks and beyond. First up, during this very special year, Disney's cast of Dreammakers, who make magical moments happen every single day, will find unprecedented ways to make more Disney dreams come true. Dreams both big and small. It's the Year of a Million Dreams.
2: The Year of a Million Dreams is really a first-of-a-kind event where we celebrate the dreams of our guests and our wonderful cast members that make those Disney dreams come true every day. The thing that is so interesting and amazing about this celebration is we hear from our guests all the time about our cast members and how they make dreams come true. And this year we are just taking that to a new level and celebrating these dreams in a way that we never before really have ever done at our Disney parks.
1: Each and every day during the Year of a Million Dreams celebration, Disney cast members will be surprising guests with enchanting dream come true entertainment and magical moments happening during this very special year.
2: We know that our guests have some really wonderful dreams of themselves, and what we've done is develop some unique entertainment experiences that can maybe make some of these dreams come true. Whether it's Woody's Cowboy Camp or the High School Musical Pep Rally, or the Main Street Family Fun Day Parade. These type of events will happen multiple times a day and invite our guests to be a part of them, so maybe they can have their dreams come true.
1: An exciting part of this incredible celebration is also the Disney Dreams Giveaway promotion, where over a million extra special dreams, some thought impossible, will be randomly awarded.
2: For example, you walk into the park and you're just in the parks enjoying yourself and some magical things may happen to you. You may be given a Dream Fast Pass badge to enjoy some of the most popular Disney attractions with minimal wait. 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
2: And I really think the beauty of this celebration is that no matter what your Disney dreams are, this is truly the time to live them like never before.
1: The Year of a Million Dreams is also a time to experience all new attractions and entertainment. Beginning in January 2007, Tomorrowland welcomes Monsters, Inc., the Laugh Floor Comedy Club, an interactive live show led by Mike Wazowski.
3: Mike Wazowski came up with the bright idea of, instead of going closet to closet, it wouldn't it be more effective to invite humans into our world, into the monster world, and get all their laughs in one place. So he opens this comedy club. What's very exciting is that the guests are literally talking and interacting with their favorite characters from Pixar's Monsters Incorporated. They are doing their best, and they're going to give it the old monster try.
1: Also at Magic Kingdom Park, be on the lookout for new crew members aboard the classic Pirates of the Caribbean attraction.
4: Here at Disney, we had an opportunity at the Pirates of the Caribbean to bring in some of the great characters from the Pirates of the Caribbean movie. Captain Jack Sparrow and Barboso fit into the scenes here in our classics as if they've always been part of our attraction. You know, for the fans of the classic Pirates of the Caribbean attraction and the fans of the movie, this is going to be a great attraction for everyone, and we're looking forward for everyone to have a great time.
1: At Epcot, it's a new wave of fun in a new attraction called The Seas with Nemo and Friends. Favorite characters from the film appear in a new story that takes you on an adventure through the ocean depths.
4: it's a ride through the world of Nemo. You go into the beautiful, beautiful coral reef that we were introduced to in the film, and you meet Nemo and Marlin and Dory, and you go off on this great adventure with them. We have this brand new designed vehicle called a Clammobile, where guests get into their own individual clams and ride through the show. My favorite part of the attraction is the finale. And what really happened with the finale is it's a new technique that we developed at Walt Disney Imagineering where we can make it look as though our characters are in the water, underwater with real fish. And that is the technique that actually put us over the top in deciding to do this show. So it's a great big finish, unlike anything we've ever done before. So it's really going to be special.
1: At Disney's Animal Kingdom Park, Nemo and Company also star in Finding Nemo, the musical, an all-new stage show scheduled to debut in late 2006.
5: The show's a really great imaginative retelling of the film story, but it's set in a whole new undersea magical environment. We're going to create the characters through the use of puppetry, animated backdrops, special effects, flying, and all kinds of dance and acrobatics. I think guests are really going to have fun watching this show. It's packed with emotion, heart, humor, and great visual effects that will transform it in a way that I think that they have never seen Nemo before. I'm really excited to bring that to our audiences, to share that story in a whole new way.
1: But there's one more new surprise left for you at the Downtown Disney Marketplace. It's the reimagined World of Disney store featuring two incredible new rooms themed to pillaging pirate adventure and pretty princesses.
6: The Bippity Boppity Boutique is where we take little girls, we do their hair, their makeup, we even add costumes and do an elaborate photo session so every little girl believes the inner princess that she feels is truly the princess that she is.
1: Reservations can be made by calling 407-WDW-STYLE. All these magical additions come alive during the Year of a Million Dreams. Don't miss any of it.
7: That fella standing by the piano is the ugliest man I have ever seen. Do you know him?
8: Yep, that's my brother.
7: Oh, I'm sorry. I hadn't noticed the resemblance.

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2: That's nice. It's probably the only way he could have gotten home. May I have the next dance?
1: Sorry, but I'm engaged.
2: Well, heck, I don't want to marry you. I just want to dance.

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1: Well, that's fine with me, ma'am. I'll be back on Sunday. 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
0: Well, I'm glad they run, 'cause they sure don't dance.

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1: Does this here orchestra play by request?
0: Of course.
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0: This planet doesn't look so dangerous, ID.
1: Is this it, Odie?
0: We'll see.
2: Oh,
0: we better find that landing beacon.
2: Hey, Hooter, we're almost there.
3: Oh, boy.
4: Don't get too close or you'll trip their intrusion arm.
5: Yeah, don't blow it, you guys.
0: Relax, there's no problem.
1: Intrusion alarm!
0: Battle alert!
1: Battle alert!
4: Don't panic, that's what got us into trouble the last time.
2: What? It wasn't our fault, that
0: was Hooter's fault.
2: Right, it was Hooter's fault. Oh, Hooter!
4: Straighten up, bandits, Captain.
6: Good morning, Captain.
4: It looks like they tripped their intrusion alarm, sir.
5: Addy and Odie blew it. They got too close.
7: We're going in.
4: Sir, the ship is in absolutely no condition to go into battle. I thought we'd begin by cleaning up Hooter's bunk.
5: Russ, what?
7: Hooter! Listen, the Khmer considers us a bunch of losers. But we're going to do it right this time because we're the best. We don't, we'll be drummed out of the core.
4: We won't let you down this time,
0: we're
4: sir.
0: We're going to do it right.
2: That's right. We'll be perfect, sir.
5: By the book.
7: Okay.
2: Captain, there's something weird out there.
0: A patrol ship.
7: I thought so. Maybe we can outrun it.
2: It's going to ram us.
7: Get to your station.
0: We're losing power!

0: I think we found the beacon. Cassidio, take a look at this.
1: The homing beacon. We ran right into it.
2: It's okay, sir.
3: Right on time.
1: And we've reached the homing beacon, sir.
4: Well, so far so good, Captain EO. I must admit, I am a bit surprised after the mess you made of your last mission. But now that you've found the beacon, take the land, find the Supreme Leader, and give her the gift. You do have the map, don't you?
0: No problem.
1: No problem, sir.
5: Right here. Right here.
4: Let it go.
5: Would we ever burn?
0: We'll never find the Supreme Leader without a map.
1: Hooter, listen, put it back and let's go.
5: Got to have a disguise.

0: Infidel.
1: Infidel?
0: You infect my world with your presence. Turn the others into trash cans.
2: See you later, trash cans.
0: And for him, 100 years of torture in my deepest dungeon.
3: Your Highness, my loyal companions and I accept these punishments.
4: We do?
1: Of course we do.
5: We don't have to
4: speak for yourself.
3: We have come here uninvited and unannounced.
0: So, then we both admit to your stupidity. Why have you come here?
3: To bring a gift, Your Highness. To someone as beautiful as you.
0: You? Think me beautiful?
3: Very beautiful within, Your Highness, but without a key to unlock it. And that is my gift to you.
0: So, let me see this gift.
3: Not only see, Your Highness, but hear.

It's fun to be free, to be on the move, to go anywhere with never a care, to do all there is to be done. It's fun to be free, ah yes, it's fun to be free, to be on the move, to ride or to hike, wherever you like to. This beautiful land. Nice, everybody. Happy.

The Bam Bam Bams will play now in the good old key of G. Zeke and Zeb and Ted and Fred and Bear named Tennessee. Zeke's twanging on the banjo and a tapping with his feet. A banging on a dish pan with a real old country beat. 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
3: Clochette!
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2: Galactic regulations require all passengers be screened by security prior to boarding. Droids and domesticated creatures must be cleared by customs.

0: here.
1: Mm-hmm.
0: Well, satellite receivers are not allowed in checked baggage. But I'm going to let it slide this time because it's so cute.
2: Is that your original hat? It's quite becoming.
3: Oh, well,
2: please refrain from waving. This disrupts the circuitry as well as possibly the nose of the person standing near you. Thank you. Keep it moving. Where are you headed?
3: As far as you.
2: We'll have a nice one. You look confused.
4: Use the yellow strap to pull the bell out on the right side of the seat and snap the bell to the top door on the
5: Excuse me, Captain. Who are you?
6: C-3PO,
5: systems analyst.
6: It's about time. Binary warfare is
5: that? Well, binary is like a second language to me, but I can fix the motivator from
6: Just make it quick. We're scheduled to depart in a few minutes.
5: And there's no time to lose. Off you go. Go. Now, this is not funny.
4: Attention to the following.

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3: 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I am not the captain. I am C-3PO.
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3: Wait! R2-D2, I am not programmed to fly these things. Now just turn us around this instant before we get into trouble. I knew it!
5: Oh, don't shoot! Prepare to be boarded, Captain.
3: I'm afraid there's been a terrible mistake. I am C-3PO.
5: We know you have this rebel spy on board.
3: I have never seen that thing before.
5: Oh, no! No, I have to make my power.
3: I'm afraid we've all just joined the rebel alliance.

Thank you.

0: field service. Well, we're all in the Rebel Alliance now, so may the Force be with us. Oh, and thank you for flying Star Tours!
1: Please remain seated until the captain has opened the exit doors. You may then unlatch your safety restraints by pressing the release button on your left. Make sure you have all your personal belongings as you exit. Thank you for flying Star Tours. Bye-bye.

0: Why is it so dark?
1: Because there's nothing to see.
0: Let me get this straight. You brought me back billions of years so you could show me nothing?
1: Sort of, but out of this nothingness, many scientists believe the universe was born.
0: Must have been a big delivery room, huh?
1: Yeah. See that single point of very hot, very dense matter? It contains all the energy of the universe, and it's about to expand at an astonishing rate. Here. Better put these on. Hearing protectors. Because it's the Big Bang.
0: The Piggy Bang?
1: No, the Big Bang.
0: The Ding Dang?
1: The Big Bang.
0: Oh.
1: Now, what you're about to witness took place over billions of years. Oh, boy. Better take cover.
0: All right, universe, you're clear for takeoff. Come on. Go. Bill? Bill Nye? Bill Nye, the science guy? Bill?

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Please keep your arms, legs, and other appendages away from the doors. The doors open automatically. When they do, please collect your belongings and step carefully onto the moving platform. Thank you for choosing Tomorrowland Transit Authority for all your travel needs.

0: Ain't you gonna help me out over there, Henry? Goodness gracious, what do you think we have you on the show for?
1: Now, Wendell.
0: You're supposed to pick.
1: Now, Wendell, please.
0: If you can't cut it, just lay out.
1: Well, let's not fight now, because we got work to do here.
0: Well, let's do it.
1: Now, here's a fractured folk song. Butchered by two birds.
0: Yeah, we wrote these lousy lyrics, and we also wrote the words.
1: The chords are very simple. In fact, there's only three. First it's G, then C, and D, and then going back to G.
0: But you gotta be quick.

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0: Give me a little intro there, Gomer.
1: Well, it's about time.
0: Howdy, folks. Welcome to the one and only original Country Bear Jamboree, featuring a bit of Americana, our musical heritage of the past. But enough of this chit-chat, yak-yak, and flim-flam. Just refrain from hibernating, and we'll all enjoy the show, because we've got a lot to give.
1: Hey, he's a regular Liberace.
2: And it plays good, too.
0: And right now, I give you a sorted assortment of executioners of music and song. The Five Bear Rugs. Plus, Gomer. Hit it, boys!
3: My name is Shelly, and I'm the Little Mermaid. Who were you expecting, Ariel? I love living in the sea, because there are fishes to play with and whales and stuff. And it's fun. Except sometimes it's not so fun. But lucky for us, there are kids just like you doing lots of cool things to help us out.

0: What's happening, Goof?
1: Oh, moving on.
2: You have so much style, girl.
1: That's what I'm talking about.
3: Welcome officially to the Magic Kingdom Park. And if you don't have your own family, you can adopt one, anyone. It's the place where absolute fantasy reigns. The place where Disney characters come to life, elephants fly, princesses are real, and pirates playfully pillage.
0: The curse of the Black Pearl. Arr.
3: It's the place you might call the heart of the Disney experience. And as far as the happiest celebration on Earth is concerned, it's the place where the magical festivities have only just begun.
1: Folks, I'm sorry, do you mind taking a picture?
0: Sure.
1: Do you mind? Oh, that'd be great.
0: Take a picture.
1: You got a camera?
0: Yeah.
1: I'll give you my email address and you can email it to me.
3: Introducing Cinderella Gration, inspired by Tokyo Disneyland Park and brought in just for the big soiree. Cinderella arrives in grand style with Prince Charming, and then this fantastic coronation pageant takes you to that magical moment when Cinderella herself becomes a princess. It's definitely, definitely on my list for large groups. So, I've got a date with the mischievous little alien. I'll see you guys in a little bit. I hope.
1: Ah, now this is a good bench. They're not just decorations, they're for relaxation. So don't go too crazy in the park. When you see a bench, sit down, enjoy it. It comes with the price of admission.
4: Hey guys, what's going on? All right, so Magic Kingdom, some definite must-dos here. Triple Mountain trifecta, boys and girls.
5: Let's get it on.
4: 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And there's a couple angles I like to play.
1: In the world of relaxation, this is a thrill ride. Up, down, that's all you need in a ride, really.
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5: and giddy up. You hop right on with little or no wait. Pretty sweet little invention. Let's hit it.

0: story drops. Cinco.
1: We're in Fantasyland. The Magic Kingdom. What a great place for kids of any age. I mean, where else can you catch a ride on a flying elephant like Dumbo? Or douse yourself with pixie dust and take a fantasy voyage to Neverland? Or how about taking that legendary boat ride around the globe on the musical tour of nations on It's a Small World? And oh, the Barnstormer at Goofy's Wiseacre Farm is a blast for your little ones.
0: Do you mind taking a photo? Get that in the background. Who's got a camera? Someone got a camera? Beautiful, beautiful. Sir, you mind taking our picture? You're in the photo. You're in. Where are you from, Stuart?
2: England.
0: England? Get in there. Can you please take our photo? Your shirt says happy. What are you celebrating?
2: Birthday.
0: Come on, you're in the photo. You know how that works? No, then you get in the photo and I'll get someone else to take the picture. You're Irish?
2: Yes.
0: Get in the photo. You're in the photo. One, two, three.
3: Disney!
1: Characters. I bet you guys want to know about characters, right? Of course. And the Magic Kingdom Park is loaded with them for sure. And a great spot for catching up with these guys is Mickey's Toontown Fair. Now, as the name might suggest, it's also a hot spot for meeting up with the Big Cheese himself. Not to mention some big name princesses. Now, I've been waiting for this all day. Come on. Princesses in Texas. Hey, Mickey. There's so many amazing things for preschoolers at the Magic Kingdom Park. But I wanted to just share a few of my favorites. I'll see you guys a bit later. Bye. Adventureland. This is my bongo dance.
4: Little bonus bench. Double armrest.
5: I'm on an adventure.
6: 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I'm going to be your host for the Jungle Cruise. Don't refer to this as a boat. I'd like it referred to as a floating bench.
7: Here at the Magic Kingdom Park is Stitch's Great Escape, your favorite alien from the Disney animated movie Lilo and Stitch. See? See? Stitch is taking over the Magic Kingdom. You little troublemaker. It's not the nice, lovable Stitch we all knew down on Earth either. Uh-uh. It's the naughty, spinning, burping, boogery, mischievous Experiment 626 version of Stitch. And he's on the loose, and it's your job to watch him. Sorry about that. The technology is amazing. You feel like Stitch is behind you, on top of you, playing with your hair. Definitely keeps you on your toes.
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8: 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This is wicked cool. 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I'm talking Virtual Magic Kingdom. 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
7: Okay, so that's the Magic Kingdom Park by day. But when the sun sets, something pretty amazing happens. Actually, two amazing things. The first is Wishes. And Wishes is the most incredible, biggest, gargantuan, big daddy fireworks show in Disney history. It's like a big orchestra in the sky. It's all set to classic Disney music, and it all happens right here at the Magic Kingdom Park. Okay, so the other pretty amazing thing I was talking about, it's called Extra Magic Hours Benefit. And it goes like this. When you stay at a Disney resort, you get all kinds of great extras. One of the great extras is extra time in the parks. The park closes, but you get to stay in the park for select attractions. And the same thing happens in the morning. Basically, each day, one of the four Disney theme parks opens an hour early or stays open up to an extra 3 hours in the evening. So when you stay at a Disney resort, relax. There's no need to rush.

0: Avast there.
1: It be too late to alter course, mateys. And there be plundering pirates lurking in every cove, waiting to board. Sit closer together and keep your ruddy hands inboard. That be the best way to repel boarders. And mark well me words, mateys. 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Ye come seeking adventure and salty old pirates, eh? Sure, you've come to the proper place. But keep a weather eye open, mates, and hold on tight, with both hands, if you please. There be squalls ahead, and Davy Jones waiting for them what don't obey.

0: of evil curses, says you. 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
1: Perhaps ye knows too much. Ye've seen the cursed treasure. Ye know where it be hidden. Now proceed at your own risk. These be the last friendly words you hear. You may not survive to pass this.

0: you blooming cockroaches! 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Fire at will!
1: New shadows, Captain! One clean through the mizzen
0: mast! Cut the ruddy wreckage away! Stand by as your guns bear! Surrender, you lily-livered lovers! Another broadside and you goes down with the tide! Give it to him again, lad! Aye, that'll show the bilge rats! Avast, you scurvy scum! Bring up your white flag!
2: We will never surrender!
0: Very well, then. Give him a broadside! Pound him, lads! Pound him!
1: Down on number four, Glenn!
0: We're gonna sink your stinky ship, you! Take him below! Clear the decks, lads!
3: Hype the lubber aloft, matey! Speak up, you bilge rat! Where be the treasure?
4: Do not tell him, Carlos! No!
1: Scuttle, you cockroach!
5: No, por favor! No!
3: Pipe him aloft again, matey!
4: Be brave, Carlos! Don't listen to him!
3: By gum, he'll talk, or do a fine dance at rope's end. Be that clear, senor?
4: Don't tell him, Carlos. Don't.
6: We anchor now, you swabbies. What be I offered for this winsome wench? Stout-hearted and corn-fitchy.
5: Be a daughter by the pound?
6: Shift your cargo, dearie. Show him your larboard side.
5: We watch the ready.
6: Belay there, you forecastle swab.
7: Watch the ready.
1: We watch the ready.
3: Avast there.
6: And now, you bilge rats, do I hear six? Who makes it six?
5: Six be. Bottles of rum.
6: I'm not sponging for rum. It be gold I'm after. Strike your colors, you brazen wench. No need to expose your superstructure.
5: Hurry it up, boy. Come on now.
7: We watch the rating.
1: Quiet,
3: you scum.
8: Oh, shiver me so. It's dead wore out, I'll be. A mite too fast these lock-footed wenches be for the likes of an old swag-bellied pirate such as I. Now, where be that fascinating little old treasure, eh? Heave to, mateys. Say, have you set your eyes on a bewitching maiden in your travels? Oh, she be a lively lassie, she were. Oh, I tell you true, it's sore I be to hoist me colours on the likes of that shy little wench. Favour, keep a weather eye open, mateys. I be willing to share, I be.
9: Kitty, kitty, kitty. Have a little old tot of rum with old Bill, eh? Come on now, be a nice little pussycat. Oh, you be a spicy one.
10: We're rattles, yellow boys, and games we come. Give us the keys, you screwy little beast.
11: I say grab his ears.
10: Work him over to the noose. Go on now, hold it higher. Higher, I say, higher.
11: Oh, a mangy mutt. Hit him with a super.
10: Here, doggy. Here, doggy. Nice doggy.
12: Belay that talk. We want the keys, not the mutt, you swab.
11: Can't you reach any further, you stub-winged bilge rat?
13: Ah, but we're loved by our mommies and dads. 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
3: I love these fish.
0: Welcome to Epcot. Okay, so I said this year was the year of all years to come, right? And I meant it. The happiest celebration on Earth is also alive and well here at Epcot. So what'd they do here? Well, Epcot is the proud new owner of the new ride from Disney's California Adventure Park, Soarin'. And unless you have glided across the entire state of California on a hang glider before, you are in for one heck of a ride. The Golden Gate Bridge, Yosemite, the cliffs, the ocean. It's amazing.
1: Guess we're going to stop and shop in every place we see. We're just going to do the Eiffel Tower. I thought we were going to do that.
0: Of course we're going to shop. We're in Paris.
1: If I knew that.
0: Land or space?
4: Space.
0: I picked this little ditty up in space.
5: Hey, I'm just kicking a little butt on Mars. This is pretty sweet. It's the advanced training lab at Mission Space, and it's also a good spot to come if you wimp out. Wimp out on what? Mission Space. Here we go! Check it out. Gravity wheel. Gravity? We don't need no stinking gravity. This is getting crazy. Mission completed, soldiers.
6: Bonjour. Hi. I'm in France. No, you said France.
1: Italy it is. I'll see you in Italy in 20 minutes.
6: Garçon, check, please.
3: Okay, what's here at Epcot for the little guys? All kinds of stuff.
0: Like this place, the living seas.
7: Now that's an eel.
3: A great way to introduce your kids to the ocean and its creatures. There are literally thousands of fish and creatures in here to spark wonder. And bonus, this is also where you might find Nemo. You know, the little guy inspired by Walt Disney Pictures' presentation of the Pixar Animation Studios film Finding Nemo. And don't miss this. The new interactive show called Turtle Talk with Crush. You talk to Crush. Crush talks to you.
8: Really cool.
3: It's amazing how cool this is.
6: Pronto. Italy. No, we said Italy. Okay.
1: China, 5 minutes. You got it.
3: Here's another great thing at Epcot. They're called KidCot Fun Stops, and they're all over World Showcase. Wow, those are cool. Just stop in with your little guys in any country and let them have at it. They'll love it. All kinds of activity-filled craft areas where they can draw, write, create really cool stuff. Like these crazy masks. Wow.
1: Always time for a funnel cake.
0: This creates magic.

0: telling you that much. Just drink, baby.
1: Hi again. Okay, there are a couple more great things I want to tell you about here at Epcot. Honey, I Shrunk the Audience is a complete blast. Professor Wayne Szalinski shrinks you down and takes you on an interactive adventure that goes beyond 3D. It has amazing special effects and some terrific surprises. You will find yourself in a world where tiny creatures aren't so tiny, and you feel, well, not exactly larger than life. Sometimes in life, you gotta stop and smell the roses. Whoa, woo! Birds included in the price of admission to the park.
2: Hey, you guys ready?

0: What's happening, Goof?
1: Oh, moving on.
0: You have so much style, girl.
1: That's what I'm talking about.
2: Welcome officially to the Magic Kingdom Park. And if you don't have your own family, you can adopt one, anyone. It's the place where absolute fantasy reigns. The place where Disney characters come to life, elephants fly, princesses are real, and pirates playfully pillage.
0: The curse of the Black Pearl. Arr.
2: It's the place you might call the heart of the Disney experience. And as far as the happiest celebration on Earth is concerned, it's the place where the magical festivities have only just begun.
1: Folks, I'm sorry, do you mind taking a picture?
0: Sure.
1: Do you mind? Oh, that'd be great.
0: Take a picture.
1: You got a camera?
0: Yeah.
1: I'll give you my email address and you can email it to me.
2: Introducing Cinderellabration, inspired by Tokyo Disneyland Park and brought in just for the big soiree. Cinderella arrives in grand style with Prince Charming, and then this fantastic coronation pageant takes you to that magical moment when Cinderella herself becomes a princess. It's definitely, definitely on my list for large groups. So, I've got a date with a mischievous little alien. I'll see you guys in a little bit. I hope.
1: This is a good bench. They're not just decorations. They're for relaxation. So don't go too crazy in the park. When you see a bench, sit down. Enjoy it. Comes with the price of admission. That's nice. Hey, guys. What's going on? All right. So Magic Kingdom, some definite must-dos here. Triple Mountain trifecta, boys and girls.
3: Let's get it on.
1: Space Mountain, Splash Mountain, and Big Thunder Mountain Railroad. And there's a couple angles I like to play. In the world of relaxation, this is a thrill ride. Up, down, that's all you need in a ride, really. One way to keep it moving is called Disney's Fast Pass. Mi un favorito. Check this out. You roll up to the Fast Pass kiosk, throw your ticket in, and boom, boom, kicks back your ride time. Then you just come back to the ride at that time, go straight to the Fast Pass entrance, and giddy up. You hop right on with little or no wait. Pretty sweet little invention. Let's hit it.

0: 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Cinco.
1: We're in Fantasyland. The Magic Kingdom. What a great place for kids of any age. I mean, where else can you catch a ride on a flying elephant like Dumbo? Or douse yourself with pixie dust and take a fantasy voyage to Neverland? Or how about taking that legendary boat ride around the globe on the musical tour of nations on It's a Small World? And oh, the Barnstormer at Goofy's Wiseacre Farm is a blast for your little ones.
0: Do you mind taking a photo? Get that in the background. Who's got a camera? Someone got a camera? Beautiful, beautiful. Sir, you mind taking our picture? You're in the photo. You're in. Where are you from, Stuart?
2: England.
0: England? Get in there. Can you please take our photo? Your shirt says happy. What are you celebrating?
2: Birthday.
0: Come on, you're in the photo. You know how that works? No, then you get in the photo and I'll get someone else to take the picture. You're Irish?
2: Yes.
0: Get in the photo. You're in the photo. 1, 2, 3.
3: Disney!
1: Characters. I bet you guys want to know about characters, right?
4: Of course. And the Magic Kingdom part is loaded with them for sure. And a great spot for catching up with these guys is Mickey's Toontown Fair. Now, as the name might suggest, it's also a hot spot for meeting up with the Big Cheese himself. Not to mention some big name princesses. Now, I've been waiting for this all day. Come on. Princesses in Texas. Hey, Mickey. There's so many amazing things for preschoolers at the Magic Kingdom Park. But I wanted to just share a few of my favorites. I'll see you guys a bit later. Bye.
5: Adventureland. This is my bongo dance.
6: 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Double armrest.
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7: 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I'm going to be your host for the Jungle Cruise. Don't refer to this as a boat. I'd like it referred to as a floating bench.
8: 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You little troublemaker. It's not the nice, lovable Stitch we all knew down on Earth either. Uh-uh. It's the naughty, spitting, burping, boogery, mischievous Experiment 626 version of Stitch. And he's on the loose, and it's your job to watch him. Sorry about that. The technology is amazing. You feel like Stitch is behind you, on top of you, playing with your hair. Definitely keeps you on your toes.
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8: Okay, so that's the Magic Kingdom Park by day. But when the sun sets, something pretty amazing happens. Actually, two amazing things. The first is a Wishes. And Wishes is the most incredible, biggest, gargantuan, Big Daddy fireworks show in Disney history. It's like a big orchestra in the sky. It's all set to classic Disney music, and it all happens right here at the Magic Kingdom Park. Okay, so the other pretty amazing thing I was talking about, it's called Extra Magic Hours Benefit. And it goes like this. When you stay at a Disney resort, you get all kinds of great extras. One of the great extras is extra time in the parks. The park closes, but you get to stay in the park for select attractions. And the same thing happens in the morning. Basically, each day, one of the four Disney theme parks opens an hour early or stays open up to an extra 3 hours in the evening. So when you stay at a Disney resort, relax. There's no need to rush.

0: Avast there.
1: It be too late to alter course, mateys. 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Ye come seeking adventure and salty old pirates, eh? 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There be squalls ahead, and Davy Jones waiting for them what don't obey.

0: of evil curses, says you. Properly warned ye be, says I. Who knows when that evil curse will strike the greedy beholders of this bewitched treasure?
1: Perhaps ye knows too much. Ye've seen the cursed treasure. Ye know where it be hidden. Now proceed at your own risk. These be the last friendly words you'll hear. You may not survive to pass this way again.
2: Strike your colors, you blooming cockroaches! By thunder, we'll see you to Davy Jones! He needs persuasion, mates. Fire at will.
3: Two shutouts, Captain. One clean through the mizzen
2: mast. Cut the ruddy wreckage away. Stand by as your guns bear. Surrender, you lily-livered lovers. Another broadside and you goes down with the tide. Give it to him again, lad. Aye, that'll show the bilge rats. Avast, ye scurvy scum! Bring up your white flag!
4: We will never surrender!
2: Very well, then. Give him a broadside! Pound him, lads! Pound him!
3: Down on number four, guns!
2: We're gonna sink your stinky ship, you! Take him below! Clear the decks, lads!
5: Pipe the lubber aloft, matey! Speak up, you bilge rat! Where be the treasure?
6: Do not tell him, Carlos! No!
5: Scuttle, you cockroach!
7: No, por favor! No!
5: Pipe him aloft again, matey!
6: Be brave, Carlos! Don't listen to him!
5: By gum, he'll talk, or do a fine dance at rope's end. Be that clear, senor?
6: Don't tell him, Carlos. Don't.
8: We anchor now, you swabbies. What be I offered for this winsome wench? Stout-hearted and corn-fed,
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7: We watch the ready.
8: Belay there, you forecastle swab.
9: Watch the ready.
5: We watch the ready.
8: And now, you bilge rats, do I hear six? Who makes it six?
7: Six should be. Six bottles of rum.
8: I'm not sponging for rum. It be gold I'm after. Strike your colors, you brazen wench. No need to expose your superstructure.
7: Hurry it up, boy. Come on now.
9: We want the rating! We want the rating!
5: Quiet, you
10: Oh, shiver me so. It's dead wore out, are they? My two fast these lock-footed wenches be for the likes of an old swag-bellied pirate such as I. Now, where be that fascinating little old treasure, eh? Heave to, mateys. Say, have you set your eyes on a bewitching maiden in your travels? Oh, she be a lively lassie, she were. Oh, I tell you true, it's sore I be to hoist me colors on the likes of that shy little wench. Favor, keep a weather eye open, mateys. I be willing to share, I be.
11: Kitty, kitty, kitty. Have a little old tot of rum with old Bill, eh? Come on now, be a nice little pussycat. Oh, you be a feisty one of these.
12: Give us the keys, you squirrely little beast.
13: I say grab his ears.
12: Work him over to the noose. Good, now, hold it higher. Higher, I say, higher.
13: Oh, a mangy mutt. Hit him with a soup bar.
12: Here, doggy. Here, doggy. Nice doggy.
14: Belay that talk. We want the keys, not the mutt, you swab.
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0: 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Ow! Ow!
1: 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Ow! Ow! Ow! Ow! Ow! Ow! Ow!
2: Burn up a city, really a fried drink up there, honey. Rascal scoundrels, low as the knaves, they got mad, honey, y'all. 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Mommy's and dad's drink up, man, honey.